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2: All right, it's a bit chilly. I think we think it's about 12 degrees. All right, they're predicting a shower today and a high of 18, and the humidity at the moment is 85%. The winds are from the west-southwest at 11 kilometres an hour.
3: Would you like me to do your show for you?
2: Yeah, okay. Thanks, Ian. Very good. All right, tomorrow, Sunday, showers and 18 degrees. Monday, sunny and 20 degrees, and Tuesday, sunny. The coastal waters, that's it. That's what's next. The coastal waters, the winds, south to southeasterly, 10 to 15 knots, decreasing to 10 knots in the evening. The sea's below 1 metre. The swell of southeasterly swell of 1.5 metres, increasing to 1.5 to 2 metres.
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9: 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I think we have a problem. We're picking up Saturday Jukebox with Michael Harry on Great Lakes FM. 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Over.

0: Bobby Rydell. Before that, Roy Orbison, and we started off with Chubby Checker. Let's twist again. Good morning, everybody. It's Saturday. A bit cool. Saturday Jukebox. All right, 4 hours of a rock and roll. We're going to play a lot of rock and roll.
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0: 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Bye, Ian.
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0: All right. With Elvis Presley, Neil Sedaka, Rubberball Bobby V. I Will Follow Him by Little Peggy March and Come and Take My Hand. Good old Johnny O'Keefe. He sings that really well.
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1: It's 11 o'clock. Good morning. I'm Sasha Foote. The state opposition is urging the Minns government to release all evidence used to support its proposed changes to drug driving laws for medicinal cannabis users. A Transport for New South Wales survey conducted last year shows more than one in two patients admit to misusing the drug. The overhaul would allow drivers with a valid script to escape penalties if they're below a legally defined THC threshold. Shadow Roads Minister Mark Corr is accusing Labor of withholding the options paper used to create the policy.
2: The issue here is that there is no test for impairment, and whilst the Coalition supports patients accessing medical cannabis, but we also support every family's right to safer roads. These two things should never be in conflict.
1: A civilian police force employee has been charged with multiple domestic violence-related offences in Sydney's northwest. The 44-year-old woman was taken into custody at Windsor before being charged with seven offences, including stalking, false imprisonment and common assault. Her employment status is under review. Nearly 1,000 people have died and more than 3,000 are injured since two earthquakes struck Venezuela within a minute apart. International emergency teams are assisting in the search for the more than 50,000 people reported missing. Acting Venezuelan President Delcy Rodriguez has praised the efforts of rescuers.
3: This demonstrates the great heart of our people and their solidarity. No one has hesitated to go out into the streets to lend a hand to their Venezuelan brother or sister. And a very special recognition goes to our rescuers, those arriving from all over the country to join this commendable task.
1: That translation thanks to the BBC. The United States has targeted Iran in a fresh drone attack as President Donald Trump accuses Tehran of violating a ceasefire. The U.S. Central Command says the strikes were in response to an Iranian attack on a cargo ship in the Strait of Hormuz. Both parties agreed to end the conflict under a memorandum signed just 10 days ago. From next week, Sydney residents will be subject to a water bill rise of more than 6%. The increase is set to take effect from the 1st of July as part of a maintenance and expansion plan to support housing construction. Sydney Water Managing Director Darren Cleary says price changes have been calculated based on the needs of the network.
4: These bill increases have been determined by the Independent Pricing and Regulatory Tribunal. We only are increasing bills to cater for the investment that is absolutely required and to ensure that's done in an efficient way.
1: And fresh data shows 9 out of 10 chief executives across Australia's largest companies are men. In finance, one Aussie dollar is buying around 38 US cents.
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1: At the FIFA World Cup, Spain is leading Uruguay while Cabo Verde is playing Saudi Arabia to decide on the winner of Group H. In earlier games, France scored a late header to seal a 4-1 win over Norway. Senegal beat Iraq 5-1, giving the nation a strong chance of qualifying from third. The Socceroos are on a 7-day break as they wait for the results of Group G. In round 17 of the NRL, the Roosters and Bulldogs both recording wins. The Dolphins will take on the Warriors this afternoon before Panthers meet the Cowboys and the Seagulls take on the Storm. And Serena Williams will play Australia's Maya Joint in the first round of Wimbledon. It's 11:04. That's news and sport.
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10: All right, 16 degrees, but they say it feels a little cooler than that. Today's forecast is showers and a high of 18. The humidity 74%, the wind from the west at 17 kilometres an hour. For tomorrow, Sunday, the 28th of June, 18 degrees, showers. Monday, mostly sunny and 20 degrees. Tuesday, mostly sunny and 21. The coastal waters for today. The winds south to southeasterly, 10 to 15 knots. The seas below 1 metre. The swell a southeasterly 1.5 inshore, increasing to 2 metres offshore.
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0: 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He said,
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0: 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Eddie Cochran with the Summertime Blues, Pink Shoelaces by Dodie Stevens, and the Rivieras with California Summer in the second hour. Hope you're enjoying the music. Saturday Jukebox with me, Michael Harry. Look at that blue sky. 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

0: Right, Frankie Lane, Every Day by Buddy Holly, Cold Joy, Rock and Roll and Clementine, Jimmy Rogers, Bim Bombay, Marty Robbins, She Was Only 17, and Stonewall Jackson's Waterloo. 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

0: away. 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
6: Some people say a man is made out of mud. 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

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Sometimes in the evening I could

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I gave that notion up the day a lumberjack came in and it wasn't a prey. Yeah, he kicked open the meeting house door and he cussed everybody up and down the floor. And then when things got quiet in the place, he walked up and cussed in the preacher's face. He hit that reverend like the kick of a mule, and to my way of thinking, it took a pure fool to turn the other cheek to that lumberjack. Well, that's what he did, the Reverend Mr. Black. He stood like a rock, a man among men. Then he let that lumberjack hit him again, and then with a voice as kind as could be, he cut him down like a big oak tree when he

been many years since we had to part. I guess I learned his ways by heart. I can still hear his sermons ring down in the valley where he used to sing. I followed him, yes, sir, and I don't regret it. Hope that I'll always be a credit to his memory, 'cause I want you to understand the Reverend Mr. Black was

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1: It's midday. Good afternoon. I'm Sarah Wiedersheim. Federal police are asking anyone with information about the identity of those behind a failed cocaine plot to come forward. Sasha Foote reports.
2: Investigators say the 110-kilogram cocaine shipment, with an estimated worth of about $36 million, was discovered within a shipping container at Sydney's Port Botany. It was hidden within packages containing frozen berries from Chile, with police believing it was destined for a location in the outer suburbs of Sydney. Federal police say any information, big or small, could assist with their inquiries. The agency warns cocaine seizures at the Australian border have surged 23% over the past year. Sasha Foote, Sydney.
1: Iran claims a memorandum of understanding struck with the United States gave the regime control over traffic in the Strait of Hormuz. Both parties have exchanged fire after a cargo ship in the critical waterway was hit by an Iranian drone strike. US President Donald Trump says the attack on the commercial vessel was a foolish breach of the deal.
3: Not an allied ship, but a ship, a very expensive ship, and it was fine, but it took a little beating. They shouldn't be doing that.
1: The federal government is calling on both the United States and Iran to uphold the peace deal struck 10 days ago in the wake of the US retaliatory strikes. Energy Minister Chris Bowen says the world is desperate to return to pre-war arrangements. Mr. Bowen has also confirmed Australia now has 44 days worth of petrol and 37 days worth of diesel in reserve. Aid agencies say rescuers in Venezuela are fast approaching the crucial 72-hour deadline to retrieve people in the aftermath of twin earthquakes. At least 920 people have been killed and about 51,000 are missing. More than two dozen foreign rescue teams have arrived in the country to support the emergency response. New South Wales is outperforming both Victoria and Queensland on all tourism measures, including expenditure and visitor numbers. Fresh tourism research data shows domestic and international visitors spent a record $61 billion in the year to March. Destination New South Wales Chief Executive Karen Jones says visitors are staying longer and spending more than ever.
4: Not only does it support visitors and tourists who want to come to our beautiful state, but it also supports jobs, it supports small business, and also supports the growing economy of New South Wales.
1: Also making news, a landmark Australian study has identified the brain as the fastest organ within the human body to age. In finance, one Australian dollar is buying around 68 US cents.
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1: Serena Williams will play Australia's major joint in the first round of Wimbledon as the 44-year-old makes her tennis comeback. Craig Gabriel reports.
6: 4 years before major joint was born, Serena Williams won her first Wimbledon, and Mayo was 10 when Serena won her last Wimbledon, and now they play one another in the first round. Daria Kasatkina, Kim Birrell, Alia Tomljanovic and Talia Gibson are the other Aussie women in the draw. Alex Dimonor will play Roman Andres Buruchaga of Argentina. Thanasi Kokkinakis faces 10th seed Alexander Bublik, and Alexei Popyrin plays 12th seed Yuri Lehechka. Adam Walton, Alex Vukic, James Duckworth and Rinki Hijikata make up the Aussies. Craig Gabriel, London.
1: France has scored a late header at the World Cup to seal a 4-1 win over Norway. Senegal beat Iraq 5-0. And in the AFL, Hawthorn defeated GWS. That's news and sport.
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11: 17 degrees, we've got some blue sky out there. The forecast high today is 18 and they predict showers. The humidity is 70% and the winds from the west at 15 kilometres an hour. For Sunday, the 28th of June, showers and 18 degrees. Monday, mostly sunny, and the same with Tuesday. Coastal waters today, the wind south to south easterly, 10 to 15 knots. The seas below 1 metre. The swell southeasterly, 1.5 metres, increasing to 2 metres offshore.
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Proud Mary, Creedence Clearwater Revival. And Mendocino by the Sir Douglas Quintet. All right, we're in the third hour. Hope you're enjoying the music.

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Six from Great Britain. Helen Shapiro, T-Rex and the Animals, The Hollies, Stay a While by Dusty Springfield, and The Beatles, Tell Me Why. We're going to have some local news now with Uncle Doug.

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1: This is the Great Lakes FM local news. I'm Doug Hodges and this is the local news. When Andrew Noakesmith moved away from the hustle and bustle of Sydney to the quiet and more relaxed mid-coast region 4 years ago, he thought he had found the perfect sea change for a future retirement. The kids had grown up, the house was sold, and the beach and bush were calling. Working from his Tallwoods home base, the then 56-year-old Andrew found himself facing an unplanned early retirement in a new community where he barely knew a soul. It's a familiar story for many Australian men, particularly in regional rural areas where men's mental health statistics remain staggeringly bleak. Fortunately for Andrew, a simple Facebook post spotted by his wife pointed him towards an unconventional solution, an initiative called the Men's Table. The premise of the Men's Table is simple. A group of up to 12 men meet once a month over a meal. There are no agendas, no guest speakers, and no club presidents, but there are a few strict golden rules. Andrew belongs to the Tallwoods Table, which meets for lunch at the golf club on the fourth Thursday of the month. There are also evening groups operating in Taree and Foster. Men interested in joining the Tallwoods, Foster or Taree groups can register their interest directly via the national website at themenstable.org. A 24-year-old man was expected to face court on Tuesday, June 23, charged with commercial drug supply following a traffic stop. The man was arrested after he underwent a roadside drug test, which allegedly returned a positive result for cocaine. He was pulled over by officers on Monday, June 22. Following further inquiries, officers searched the car. During the search, police allegedly located and seized $1,740 in cash and 20 kilograms of ketamine, which has an estimated potential street value of $1 million. The man was arrested and taken to Foster Police Station. He was charged with supplying a large commercial quantity of a prohibited drug, possessing a prohibited drug, and recklessly dealing with the proceeds of crime valued under $5,000. He was refused bail by police. And finally, it's childcare, but not as you know it. It's parental support, but not as you've seen it. It's Surfing Mums, and now it's at Foster. Surfing Mums is a not-for-profit organisation supporting mothers to get outside and back into the water to enjoy a healthy lifestyle while their children are being cared for. Surfing Mums have set up a new group at Foster's One Mile Beach, providing parents with support, exercise and socialisation in a welcoming environment. For more information, call 0452 247 440. I'm Doug Hodges and this is Great Lakes FM local news.
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Stonewall Jackson. The teddy bears, to know him is to love him. Confessing by Frank Ifield. West of the Wall, Tony Fisher. And Red River Rock, Johnny and the Hurricanes. It's 13 minutes away from some news here, Great Lakes FM.

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1: Good afternoon, I'm Sarah Wiedersane. Australia's supermarkets have been put on notice ahead of new price gouging rules coming into effect next week. From July 1, it will be illegal for very large retailers such as Coles and Woolies to charge prices that are excessive when compared to the cost of supply. Assistant Minister for Productivity and Competition, Andrew Lee, says the changes are designed to protect Australian families from artificially inflated prices on their groceries.
2: Coles, Woolies, I'd say do the right thing by consumers. People are doing it tough, they're working hard to make ends meet.
1: The federal government is again calling on Iran and the US to end their dispute in wake of fresh strikes between the two countries. The US military has conducted strikes on Iranian targets after US President Donald Trump accused Tehran of a foolish violation of its truce following an attack on a cargo ship in the Strait of Hormuz. Speaking from Sydney, Energy Minister Chris Bowen says they just want the dispute to end.
3: We want this dispute to come to a close so that the world can go back to normal, to much more normal arrangements. We again call on all sides to see this dispute resolved. We've seen some progress, some encouraging signs, but there's a lot more obviously to go.
1: Australia now has 44 days worth of petrol in reserve, which is the same as last week. Diesel stocks are down slightly with 37 days in reserve, but the government says we still have more fuel than before the start of the Iran war. About 50,000 people are still missing since twin earthquakes struck Venezuela within seconds of each other. The death toll is now at 920 amid an active humanitarian response from foreign rescuers who are assisting in the search for survivors. The second quake struck at a magnitude of 7.5, making it one of the strongest tremors to hit the country in a century. Caracas resident Neil Donovan says a lack of resources is making the emergency response difficult.
4: People are still trying to contact relatives and loved ones. I work with a lot of local people here, and I was speaking with them today, and some people have lost entire apartments as well, and lost a number of family members.
1: Detectives have charged a 15-year-old boy following an alleged abduction of a high school student in Melbourne's southeast. Police allege a 17-year-old girl was forced into a vehicle while walking in Keysborough Secondary College yesterday morning. Fresh analysis suggests men make up 80% of chief executive pipeline roles across Australia's largest companies. Chief executive women has found a quarter of ASC 300 firms went backwards on women's representation this year. In finance, one Australian dollar is buying around 68 US cents.
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1: The first clash of today's NRL will see the Dolphins come up against the Warriors, both sides coming into the clash in the top four. Dolphins head coach Christian Wolf says today's showdown will be an important test.
6: It is a great challenge for us, and the Warriors are where they are for a reason. They've been really consistent the last 2 years, and they play a really good style of footy and a really consistent style of footy, and we've got to be prepared to match their physicality first.
1: Later, the Cowboys meet the Panthers and the Sea Eagles play the Storm. In AFL this hour, Carlton faces the Eagles. Later, Collingwood play Richmond and Adelaide Derby will see Port against the Crows. In the World Cup, Cape Verde is through to the round of 32 after playing out a nil-all draw with Saudi Arabia, while Spain has defeated Uruguay 1-0. That's the latest news and sport.
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10: 17 degrees in Foster Tuncurry. They still predict showers. The humidity 70% and the winds from the southwest at 7 kilometres an hour. For tomorrow, the 28th of June, Sunday, showers on 18 degrees, and we've got mostly sunny days on Monday and Tuesday.
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0: some female supergroups. The Supremes, the Crystals, the Chiffons and the Ronettes. Yeah, you just can't get much better than that.
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That's the Diamonds strolling. Bye Bye Baby by the Four Seasons. Rock and roll's here to stay. We sure is. Danny and the Juniors. Sandy Nelson with that neato drum roll. Saturday Night at the Movies by the Drifters. We had a double from the Drifters and the Drifters on Broadway.

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1: Shannon Dean. All right, that's it for me. Yeah, it's 2:45. Thanks very much for listening to Great Lakes FM. Of course, Saturday Jukebox. Trevor will be in. Say goodbye. 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
1: Good afternoon, I'm Sarah Wiedersheim. A new magnitude 4.9 earthquake has struck off the north coast of Venezuela just days after twin earthquakes left nearly 1,000 people dead. The tremor has reportedly been felt in the capital, Caracas. Rescuers are racing to find survivors, with more than 50,000 people missing beneath the rubble of flattened buildings. Senior Labor Minister Chris Bowen says the government is still investigating whether any Australians have been impacted by the disaster.
2: I think, as the Prime Minister indicated, we would expect there would be Australians in Venezuela and impacted, given the size of the tragedy and the scale of the impact on Venezuela. Australian consular officials are working hard to identify any Australians impacted, and the Department of Foreign Affairs will provide updates as and when they...
1: Iran is vowing a swift and decisive response after US strikes on Iranian targets. US Central Command has confirmed an American aircraft targeted Iranian missile and drone storage facilities, as well as coast radar sites. The operation was carried out in response to Iran's strike on a commercial cargo ship earlier this week. The fresh strikes come less than a week after peace talks were held in Switzerland. Supermarket giants Coles and Woolies are being told to do the right thing by consumers ahead of new anti-price gouging rules. From July 1, very large supermarkets with revenue exceeding $30 billion will be prohibited from charging a price for a grocery product that is significantly excessive compared to the cost of supply. Australia will be the first country in the world to bring in a ban on supermarket price gouging. The New South Wales government is being accused of withholding the evidence used to support changes to medicinal cannabis driving laws. Sasha Foote reports.
3: The Minns government is yet to publicly release the research paper used to draft the reforms, which would set a legally defined THC limit that will act as a threshold for police to test impairment levels. A survey of 5,000 drivers commissioned by Transport for New South Wales last year shows more than half of patients admitted to misusing their medication. The NRMA and the opposition are urging the government to scrap the policy, citing these findings showing it could risk the road safety of everyone. Sasha Foote, Sydney.
1: Queensland's Ethical Standards Command is investigating a police shooting in Brisbane South. A man in his 40s is recovering in hospital after he was shot by officers at Woodhill last night. And the UK is sweltering through a record-breaking heatwave, with hundreds of schools closed as a result of the conditions. In finance, one Australian dollar is buying around 68.9 US cents.
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1: The first clash of today's NRL action will get underway next hour, with the Dolphins coming up against the Warriors. Then the Cowboys challenge the Panthers. Finally, the Sea Eagles will play Storm. Manly come into the clash one win ahead of Melbourne this season. Sea Eagles coach Kieran Foran says he expects a competitive game.
5: They've been on a roll and they've found the sort of footy that we all know they're capable of playing. And other than last week, you know, I've been really happy with how we've been tracking. So, yeah, you know, we want to get back in the winner's circle.
1: In the AFL, Carlton lead the Eagles 42-21. At the World Cup, Belgium lead New Zealand 1-0, while it's a 1-1 in the Egypt-Iran clash. And Serena Williams will play Australia's major joint in the first round of Wimbledon as the 44-year-old makes her tennis comeback. That's the very latest news and sport.
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8: 16.9 at the moment here in the Great Lakes area, and the forecast for the next few days. And rolling the screen for it. For tomorrow, 9 to 18, showers tomorrow. For Monday, mostly sunny, 8 to 20. Tuesday, mostly sunny, 8 to 21. Wednesday, mostly sunny, 10 to 23. Thursday, mostly cloudy, 12 to 21. And Friday, a possible shower, 11 to 21. The Macquarie Coast forecast, and this is the forecast for today until midnight tonight. Wind south-southeasterly, 10 to 15 knots, getting back to 10 knots in the evening. The seas below 1 metre. Swell southeasterly, 1.5 metres inshore, increasing to 2 metres offshore north of Port Macquarie. And the weather comment, partly cloudy, 70% chance of showers. For tomorrow, Sunday the 28th of June, wind southeasterly 10 to 15 knots, seas below 1 metre. The first swell for tomorrow, southeasterly 1 to 1.5 metres inshore, and getting up to 1.5 to 2 metres offshore north of Port Macquarie. The second swell, southerly, around about a metre. And the weather comment, partly cloudy, 80% chance of showers. And the tides. Last tide came in at 11:48 a.m. this morning, and it was a low tide of 0.5 metres. At 6:52 p.m. this evening, a high tide will hit its peak at 1.47 metres. 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

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I'm Trevor Cooper.

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2: And the last track was Elton John's Daniel. It is 17 minutes past, or nearly coming up to 18 minutes past 2 o'clock. This is Marvin Gaye and Tammy Terrell with All I Need to Get By.

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That's the very lovely and easy tone of Anthony Warlow with She Was So Beautiful. The correct name for that I think it's Italian, Cavatina. It's from the album Midnight Dreaming. His story was a real success story, Anthony Warlow. Very early in his career, he was the leading tenor at the Opera Australia. He was struck down with cancer, throat cancer. He got over that. He went in and had a surgery and quite a while off, and then he got over that and worked very hard to bring his voice back. And it came back as good as ever. If not, might have been a little bit better, a bit more maturity in, I suppose. He's had a very big career ever since. And yes, very nice singer. Above that, we had Louis Armstrong with A Kiss to Build a Dream On from Sleepless in Seattle. And to start that set, Sergio Mendes with Alibis from the album Confetti. It is 27 minutes to 3 o'clock here on Great Lakes FM 101.5. This next track is Left to Centre. It's the best of Susan Vega, Tried and True. Just need to set it up a bit. I've been talking too much. Here it is.

0: Miami Sound Machine, the Miami Sound Machine, where the words got in the way. And above that, we had Melody Gardot, G-A-R-D-O-T, with Same to You from her album Currency of Man. And to start that set, Suzanne Vega featuring Joe Jackson with Left of Center, from the best of Suzanne Vega, Tried and True. It is 13 minutes, no, not quite, but 13 and a half minutes to 3 o'clock here on Great Lakes FM 101.5.
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Well, it's the first time I've played that song, and I was taken by the name of it, Peaches, because when Helen and I started our married life at Glenorie, the other side of Castle Hill, on the Wisemans Ferry Road years ago, we were peach growers. We were stone fruit growers. We grew peaches, plums, and tomatoes and stuff like that. You know, we were orchardists, basically. Yeah. And so the name appealed to me. And the other thing that appealed to me was the name of the band, Presidents of the United States of America. Gee, I hope they got the right ones. And above that, we had the Little River Band with Help Us on the Way. Here's Nick and Liesel, a young couple who came from the Central Coast and went worldwide with their lovely style of music. This is called Mistakes Happen.

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0: and was reading him his rights. She stepped out in the alley with a single shot 410. The road goes on forever and the party never ends.
1: It's been the highway, man, with the road goes on forever.
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1: coming
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1: up to the
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1: I misread the clock. It was a half a minute before, so I got that a little bit wrong. And I can't go back and play you one now because there's not enough time. So I'll tell you a little bit about the weather pattern at the moment. As far as the radar from Newcastle goes, there's nothing on it at all, but there's plenty of cloud on the satellite. So that might mean we're going to get showers again. It is a little bit overcast at the moment here in Tuncurry on the mid-north coast. Coming up to the news at 3 o'clock, and then we go on with another hour of mixed hits from yesteryear, and then the third hour is the fine music hour. Here's the news.
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5: The Department of Agriculture says a giant petrel found in Western Australia has tested positive for the highly pathogenic strain of the virus. In a statement, Chief Veterinary Officer Dr. Beth Cookson says there remains no evidence of any mass deaths and no evidence of a wider spread in the poultry or agricultural production systems. A third earthquake has hit Venezuela just 3 days after two back-to-back tremors devastated the country. Nearly 1,000 people have been killed and more than 50,000 people are missing, believed trapped beneath the rubble of flattened buildings. Search and rescue teams from around the world have arrived in the capital, Caracas, to assist in the search and rescue efforts. Venezuelan reporter Juan Pablo Arez has told CNN people are starting to lose hope of finding their missing loved ones alive.
6: As days go by, it's less likely for people to survive. So these hours are really critical. And as time passes, people are getting more desperate and losing a bit more hope of finding their relatives alive. It's one heartbreaking story after another.
5: The U.S. military has struck a number of Iranian targets after accusing it of violating the ceasefire. In response, Iran's Revolutionary Guard has carried out retaliatory strikes on U.S. forces in the region. U.S. Central Command says Iranian missile and drone storage locations, along with coastal radar sites, were targeted after an attack on a commercial ship in the Strait of Hormuz. President Donald Trump has accused Iran of a foolish violation of a ceasefire framework, which was signed 10 days ago. The Energy Minister says Australia has 44 days worth of petrol and 37 days worth of diesel in reserve. Chris Bowen has provided his weekly fuel update. He says Australia continues to have more fuel than it did when the Iran war broke out.
7: Diesel and jet fuel are down a little bit on last week, but well within the range of good solid supply. We have 48 ships on the water to Australia as we speak at 3.6 billion litres of fuel locked in to be delivered to Australia over the next 4 weeks.
5: Retailers found to be engaging in price gouging will soon face significant penalties. From the 1st of July, new laws banning supermarket price gouging will take effect. Assistant Minister for Competition Andrew Lee says large retailers will only be able to charge prices with a reasonable margin. And a landmark study has identified the brain as the fastest organ within the human body to age. The Regenerative Medicine Institute research found the pancreas hardly changes at all. In finance, one Australian dollar is buying around 68.9 US cents.
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5: In the NRL, the Dolphins-Warriors clash is underway. Later, the Cowboys face the Panthers and the Sea Eagles come up against the Storm. The game comes 15 years since the infamous Battle of Brookvale, where players from Manly and Melbourne came to blows. Sea Eagle legend Steve Menzies has told the Continuous Call team it was a fiery occasion.
8: There's been a lot of, rivalry between the Sea Eagles and Storm, and that sort of was one of the crescendos, the high point, and then it's continued on. So it should be no different. Well, slightly different, but the intensity will be there.
5: At the World Cup, Belgium has defeated New Zealand 5-1, while it's 1-1 in the Egypt-Iran clash. And in AFL action, Carlton lead the Eagles 69 points to 47. That's news and sport.
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1: And at the moment, I'll tell you this, the weather temperature around here in Tuncurry is 17.4, and the forecast for the next few days, just going to roll the screen a bit. It's left me. Let me just go to another page. That's better. So the forecast for the rest of today is showers. They're saying showers. There's just a bit of cloud around. For tomorrow, Sunday, showers, 9 to 18. Monday, mostly sunny, 8 to 20. Tuesday, mostly sunny, 8 to 21. Wednesday, mostly sunny, 10 to 23. Thursday, mostly cloudy, 12 to 21. Friday, 11 to 21, possible shower. Saturday, a late shower, 12 to 16. The Macquarie Coast forecast, and this is the forecast for today until midnight tonight. Winds from the south to southeasterly, 10 to 15 knots, decreasing to about 10 knots in the evening. The seas below 1 metre. The swell southwesterly, 1.5 metres inshore, increasing to 2 metres offshore north of Port Macquarie. That's up north of Port Macquarie. The weather comment, partly cloudy, 70% chance of showers for today. For tomorrow, Sunday the 28th of June, wind southeasterly 10 to 15 knots, seas below 1 metre. The first swell for tomorrow, southeasterly 1 to 1.5 metres inshore, increasing to 2 metres offshore north of Port Macquarie. The second swell, southerly around about 1 metre for tomorrow, and the weather comment, partly cloudy, 80% chance of showers. And the tides. The last tide came in at 11:48 a.m. this morning, and it was a low tide of 0.5 metres. And at 6:52 p.m. tonight, a high tide will hit its peak at 1.47 metres. That's your news, sport and weather. 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
4: 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Welcome back to the second hour here with me, Trevor Cooper, through till six tonight. This is Paul Simon with All Around the World, or The Myth of Fingerprints.

0: That's the Tambo Trio with Musquinada from the album called Ultimate Brazil. And above that, we had Attitude Dancing from the best of Carly Simon. And to start that set, Paul Simon, All Around the World, or The Myth of Fingerprints from his album Graceland. It is 19 minutes past 3 o'clock on Great Lakes FM 101.5.
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Started her career as a young girl, or as a young woman, around the clubs and bars and different sort of dance halls of Hawaii, mainly around Honolulu, Bette Midler. That's where she got a start, and then generally right across America and then right around the world. That's The Hunter, Gets Captured by the Game, from the album A Gift of Love. There's some great tracks on that as well. It is 24 minutes past 3 o'clock here on Great Lakes FM 101.5. In the next hour, I'll be presenting the Fine Music Hour, and that's the hour I'm chosen today to do my tribute, I'm trying to find the word, to one of the great artists of our time. And it will be Gustav Grieg's music, and we're going to play that and talk about his life. This is Joe Robertson, a young man from this area, actually, or Port Macquarie, and

Oh, to be able to use your fingers that fast up and down the fret bar, that is something good. No doubt about that. Joe Robertson, he's been had a big career in Australia and a very big career in America as well. So good luck to him, more power to him. I haven't got anything late of his at the moment, but that one came out in 2009. He cut that while he was in Australia. It is 28 minutes past 3 o'clock here on Great Lakes FM 101.5.

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0: It's a young man by the name of Cooper Lower. Cooper Lower, and he hails from down around Port Ferry in Victoria, around that area. And I saw him at a concert at one of the Port Ferry festivals, and I was so impressed with his guitar work and his showmanship. He was only about 18, 17 or 18, I think, at the time, and I thought he did pretty well. Above that, we had Christine Arnoux with Kubayadai, Secondhand Rose from Barbra Streisand, and Still Hanging Around, Autopop. 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

0: 666. I'll do that again, 9610-3666. The Great Lakes Breast Friends Support Group is holding its monthly meeting on Wednesday, the 1st of July at Tuncurry Beach Bowling Club from 4pm through to 6pm. 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The Manning Great Lakes Woodworkers Club is for all ages and abilities. Meet them at the Gallery, 100 River Street, Taree, from 9am till 2pm on Saturdays and Tuesdays. And that's all we have for you in today's, I think. Let me have a look here. No, I've got some more for you here. They were just hiding a bit. That was the problem. Tuncurry Markets on Saturday the 27th. That's gone. That's, next one's gone as well. This one, Old Bar Markets on Sunday the 28th of June, the promenade from 8am to 1pm, subject to weather and field. The next one's gone already. And the Pacific Palm Markets on Sunday the 28th of June at the Community Hall from 9am to 1pm. 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The next meeting is Monday the 29th at Club Foster at 1:30pm. Phone 0427 021 877 for more details. Going a bit further down. Hold on a second. I need to go back a bit. I went too far. Right. Manning Great. I think I've given you the Bird Watchers Club. Here we are. We're back in the right spot again. Tea Gardens and Walkers. The Tea Gardens Thursday Walkers will walk part of the Turmeree Coastal Walk to the headlands overlooking the Humpback Highway on Thursday, the 2nd of July. Bring morning tea and lunch. Meet at the Tea Gardens Library Car Park for an 8:30 departure. New walkers welcome. For information, call 0419-616-841. The Lions Club Trampoline and Putt-Putt Golf Park opens through the school holidays the 4th of July until the 19th of July. 19th of July from 10am till 6pm. Fabulous fun for all ages. The Seaside Heritage Quilters meet at the first and third Wednesday of each month. The next meeting will be on Wednesday, the 1st of July, 10am at Foster Surf Club. And I'm just tracking a bit over here. The Great Lakes Women's Shelter fundraiser luncheon Friday, the 3rd of July, 2026 at Tuncurry Beach Bowling Club from 11:45 to 4pm. Bookings are on 9610-3666. And that's your community service announcements for today. And they'll be on again tonight with Bruce. I don't know what time he does them, but they'll certainly be there sometime tonight. It is 30 minutes to 4 o'clock here on Great Lakes FM 101.5. Here's Diana Krall with, and I play a bit of Diana Krall. I really like this girl's work. She plays piano. She sings as she plays at the piano. This one's called I Love Being Here With You.
1: One, two, one, two, three.

0: 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Absolutely fantastic. Diana Krall with I Love Being Here With You. And I do. 12 minutes to 4 o'clock here on Great Lakes FM 101.5.
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1: Eric Clapton with Alberta. I'm going to play you a track now by Eva Cassidy. I really like Eva Cassidy's performances. I play quite a bit of her. This one is called Fever. She does a great job, but I won't get through the whole lot of it, but I hope you'll enjoy what we do here.

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1: Good afternoon, I'm Sarah Wiedersane. An Australian man has been arrested in Thailand over the murder of a teenage girl whose body was found stuffed inside a suitcase. The 45-year-old, reportedly from Ballarat in Victoria, was arrested at the international airport in Bangkok last night. Police allege he picked up a 17-year-old girl in the coastal city of Pattaya in the country's east in the early hours of Thursday morning. Her naked body was later found in a black suitcase which had been dumped alongside a railway line, allegedly near the hotel the accused had been staying. Australia's chief veterinary officer has confirmed another case of the deadly H5 bird flu in WA. The detection marks the fourth migratory seabird in Australia to return a positive result for the H5N1 strain. Further testing is underway at the CSIRO on samples taken from another suspected case after a giant petrel was found at Roses Beach west of Esperance. Just 3 days after back-to-back earthquakes devastated Venezuela, a third tremor has hit the country. The 4.9 magnitude quake has been felt in the capital, Caracas. The country's top lawmaker says at least 920 people have been killed, while an estimated 50,000 people remain missing or unaccounted for. Acting Venezuelan President Delcy Rodriguez has praised the efforts of rescuers.
2: This demonstrates the great heart of our people and their solidarity. No one has hesitated to go out into the streets to lend a hand to their Venezuelan brother or sister. And a very special recognition goes to our rescuers, those arriving from all over the country to join this commendable task.
1: That translation thanks to the BBC. The United States has struck Iran in response to a drone attack on a cargo ship in the Strait of Hormuz. US President Donald Trump says the attack was a clear violation of the ceasefire struck between mediators just 10 days earlier. Tehran says the ship was violating an unauthorized route in the strait, with officials vowing to repeat their response if another attack follows. Critics of proposed changes to New South Wales' medicinal cannabis driving laws fear the reforms would normalise substance abuse behind the wheel. Research presented to the state government shows more than one in half of users with a valid script admit taking higher doses of the drug or using it for recreational purposes. And a man has been shot by police in Logan, south of Brisbane. The shooting occurred during a welfare check. An investigation is now underway. In finance, one Australian dollar is buying around 68.9 US cents.
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1: In the NRL, the Dolphins lead the Warriors 16-12 at halftime. Later, the Cowboys face the Panthers and the Sea Eagles meet the Storm. In last night's action, the Roosters triumphed over the Broncos 24-18. The result marked the 10th win for the Chooks this season. Roosters hooker Reece Robson has told the Continuous Call team it was a relief to come away with a win.
4: They're the games that sometimes you can let slip when it's not all going perfectly, but to just scrape through and come away with a win going into a bye, definitely pretty pleasing on the back of the performance we had, which, like I said, probably wasn't our best one so far.
1: The Socceroos are locked in to face Egypt in the round of 32 after Egypt had a 1-1 draw with Iran, while Belgium defeated New Zealand 5-1. In AFL action, Carlton defeated the Eagles 117-64. This hour, Collingwood meet Richmond. Later, the Power meet the Crows. That's the latest news and sport.
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7: 16.8 here in the Great Lakes area at the moment. That's what the gauges are telling us. And the forecast for the next few days. There's a forecast for a shower tonight, this evening. And there's a bit of cloud about too. For tomorrow, showers as well, 9 to 18. Monday, mostly sunny, 8 to 20. Tuesday, mostly sunny, 8 to 21. The same on Wednesday, 10 to 23. Mostly cloudy on Thursday, 12 to 21. A possible shower Friday, 11 to 21. the Macquarie Coast forecast, and this is the forecast until midnight tonight. Winds south to southeasterly, 10 to 15 knots, decreasing to about 10 knots in the evening. The seas below 1 metre, the swell southeasterly, 1.5 metres inshore, increasing to 2 metres offshore north of Port Macquarie. And the weather comment, partly cloudy and 70% chance of showers today. For tomorrow, Sunday the 28th of June, the wind southeasterly 10 to 15 knots, seas below 1 metre, the first swell southeasterly 1 to 1.5 metres inshore, increasing to 2 metres offshore north of Port Macquarie. The second swell southerly around about 1 metre. And the weather partly cloudy, 80% chance of showers. And the tides. The last tide came in at 11:48 a.m. this morning, and it was a low tide of 0.5 metres. And at 6:52 p.m. this evening, a high tide will hit its peak at 1.47 metres. That's your news, sport and weather up to date here on Great Lakes FM 101.5, with the time at 6:20. 20 seconds past. So I think the six. I'll start that again. It's 6.5 minutes past 4 o'clock. Tongue tied.
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7: Welcome back, everyone. Welcome back, and thanks for listening. I hope you're enjoying the music. This is the Fine Music Hour, and I'm going to play some tracks by one of my favourite Scandinavian composers. His name is Gustav Grieg, and the first piece is the Peer Gynt Suite, number 1, opus 46-1, Morning.

Well, it just sounds like morning. It just sounds like the sun rising. It's just a beautiful piece of music, that one. It's from the Peer Gynt Suite. Morning melodies. Beautiful. Okay, the story about Gustav Grieg. I'll start at the beginning, of course. Edvard Hagerup, better known as Grieg, he was born in, let me have a look here, he was born 1843 and passed away in 1907, so he had a pretty good life. Norwegian composer and pianist, he was widely considered one of the leading Romantic era composers, and his music is part of the standard classical repertoire worldwide. His use of Norwegian folk music in his own compositions brought the music of Norway to fame. As well as helping to develop a national identity, much as Jean Sibelius did in Finland and Bedrich Smetana in Bohemia. Sorry, I had to cough. Grieg is the most celebrated person from the city of Bergen, with numerous statues that depict his image and many cultural entities named after him. The city's largest concert building, Grieg Hall, its most advanced music school, Grieg Academy, and its professional choir, Edvard Grieg Choir. The Edvard Grieg music of Grieg's former home, Trollhagen, is dedicated to his legacy. Edvard Hagerup Grieg was born in Bergen, Norway. His parents were Alexander Grieg, 1806 to 1875, a merchant, and the British Vice Council in Bergen, and Geslin Juthe Hagerup, 1814 to 1875, a music teacher and daughter of a solicitor and politician. The family name, originally spelled Grieg, is associated with the Scottish clan Clan Gregor. Grieg's great-grandfather, Alexander Grieg, travelled widely before settling in Norway about 1770 and established business interests in Bergen. Grieg's paternal great-grandparents are buried in the abandoned churchyard of a ruined church of St. Etheman in Ruthen, Aberdeenshire, Scotland. That's where our family came from, Aberdeenshire. Let me play you another track from this. It's just a lovely piece of music. This is Grieg Melodies, Opus 53, 2, The First Meeting.

I can't help but think of nature when I listen to Grieg music. I think that it's just quite beautiful, that sort of music. Edvard Grieg was raised in a musical family. His mother was his first piano teacher and taught him to play when he was age six. He studied in several schools, including the Tanks Upper Secondary School. In the summer of 1858, Grieg met the eminent Norwegian violinist Ole Bull, who was a family friend. Bull's brother was married to Grieg's aunt. Bull recognised the 15-year-old boy's talent and persuaded his parents to send him to Leipzig Conservatory, the piano department of which was directed by Ignaz Moscheles. Grieg enrolled in the conservatory, concentrating on piano, and enjoyed many concerts and recitals given in Leipzig. He disliked the discipline of the conservatory course of study. An exception was the organ, which was mandatory for piano students. In the spring of 1860, he survived two life-threatening lung diseases, pleurisy and tuberculosis. Throughout his life, Grieg's health was impaired by a destroyed left lung and considerable deformity of his thoracic spine. He suffered from numerous respiratory infections and ultimately developed combined lung and heart failure. Grieg was admitted many times to spas and sanatoria, both in Norway and abroad. Several of his doctors became his friends. This next piece I'm going to play for you is another lyrical piece. His music is very lyrical, actually. This is called Erotic Erotic from the album Grieg Sibelius Romantic Music for Strings.

Yeah, it's a lovely piece as well. No doubt about that. Let me go on with this story. I just need to stop that. It's wanting to go again for some reason. Computers do have a mind of their own, I'm sure of that. Here we go. In 1861, Gustav Grieg made his debut as a concert pianist in Karlshamn, Sweden. In 1862, he finished his studies in Leipzig and had his first concert in his hometown, where his program included Beethoven's Pathetique Sonata. In 1863, Grieg went to Copenhagen, Denmark, and stayed there for 3 years. His marriage, on the 11th of June 1867, Grieg married his first cousin, Nina Hagerup, a lyric soprano. The following year, they had a daughter, Alexandra, who died in 1869 from meningitis. They had no more children. As a composer, in the summer of 1868, Grieg wrote his piano concerto in A minor while on holiday in Denmark. In 1868, Franz Liszt, who had not yet met Grieg, wrote a testimonial for him in the Norwegian Ministry of Education, which resulted in Grieg's obtaining a travel grant. The two men met in Rome in 1870 during Grieg's first visit. They examined Grieg's violin sonata number 1, which pleased Liszt greatly. On the second visit in April, Grieg brought with him the manuscript of his piano concerto, which Liszt proceeded to sight read, including the orchestral arrangement. The incidental music composed for Peer Gynt, at the request of the author, contributed to his success and separately became some of the composer's most familiar music arranged as orchestral suites. Grieg had close ties with Bergen Philharmonic Orchestra, the Harmonium, and later became musical director of the orchestra in 1880 to 1982. 1882. In 1888, Gustav Grieg met Tchaikovsky in Leipzig, and Grieg was impressed by Tchaikovsky, who thought very highly of Grieg's music as well, praising its beauty, originality, and warmth. On the 6th of December 1897, Gustav Grieg and his wife performed some of his music at a private concert at Windsor Castle for Queen Victoria and her court. He was awarded 2 honorary doctorates, first by the University of Cambridge in 1894 and the next from the University of Oxford in 1906. The Norwegian government provided Grieg with a pension as he reached retirement age. In the spring of 1903, Grieg made his 978 RPM gramophone recordings of his piano music in Paris, all of which survive and can be heard today. He also worked with the Alien Company for its autograph Metro style piano roll series, wherein he indicated the tempo mapping for many of his pieces. Let me play you another one. This one is Elegiac pieces number 34-2, Varin.

Hope you're enjoying this music. I certainly am. It's great stuff. Let me go on with the story of Edvard Grieg. In 1906, he met the composer and pianist Percy Grainger in London. Grainger was a great admirer of Grieg's music, and a strong empathy was quickly established. In 1907 interview, Grieg stated, "I have written Norwegian peasant dances that no one in my country can play. And here comes this Australian who plays them as if they ought to be played. He is a genius that we Scandinavians cannot do other than love." Edvard Grieg died at the Municipal Hospital of Bergen, Norway, on the 4th of September 1907, aged 64, from heart failure. He had suffered a long period of illness. His last words were, "Well, it must be so." The funeral drew between 30,000 and 40,000 people to the streets of his hometown to honour him. A century after his death, Gustav Grieg's legacy extends beyond the field of music. There is a large sculpture of Grieg in Seattle, while one of the largest hotels in Bergen, his hometown, is named Quality Hotel Edvard Grieg, and a large crater on the planet of Mercury is named after Grieg. Now, there is another little story which I'll ask you to bear with me for a moment, because I thought this was interesting as well. Once the great Norwegian composer was giving a splendid concert in Oslo, in the beginning he decided to make a program including only his own compositions. But then he changed his mind and replaced the finishing number with a composition by Beethoven. As it was usual the following day, the concert reviews were published in newspapers. And it should be remembered that Edvard Grieg, as many talented people, had a lot of critics. And one of them, he had especially strong dislike for Edvard Grieg's music. He wrote a humiliating critical article about the composer's concert. The number which drew particular attention to the critic was the last number. He disliked that the most. The critic mentioned venomously that the composition was simply ridiculous and absolutely unacceptable. Having read the critical article, Edvard Grieg called the critic on the phone and said, "This is Beethoven's spirit disturbing you. I should tell you that it was me who had composed the finishing composition of Edvard Grieg's concert." The disgraced critic felt far too awful as it was, and the joke became the last drop. He died from a heart attack. So you've got to be careful how you criticise people, haven't you? That's bizarre. That is bizarre. Let me play you another one. This is the last one of Grieg's pieces now. This is The Heirs, number 2. Just need to get back here a bit if I can. Yeah, here it comes.

I've often felt that Edvard Grieg's music suited my disposition. I certainly hope it suited yours as well. My tribute to Edvard Grieg. It's 20 minutes to 5 o'clock here on Great Lakes FM 101.5.

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5: A child's bike helmet and sneakers found at Tuncurry Park on Saturday the 20th of June at 3:30 p.m. Phone Peter and describe them on 0407 810 334 and they're yours. An irreplaceable gold Belcher necklace has been lost at Stockland's Foster on Saturday the 20th of June. It is a family heirloom and has a parrot clasp, an anniversary stone and a gold ribbon representing cancer survival. Please call Kieran on 0423 720 782 if you find it. That's Kieran on 0423 720 782 for a gold Belcher necklace. Found a fine gold chain necklace with a trinket with a name on it. Found in Kent Street, Tuncurry on Thursday the 25th. Call Max on 0407 414 031 to claim that. And that's all we have for you in the Lost and Founds today, which is good. This next track for you is... Let me look at that for a second. Yes. This is Sally Whitehall's piano. This is Amélie Laval's D'Amélie. Now, I saw this piece, and it just jumped up at me because I have a granddaughter named Amélie. And I played this piece, and it's as nice as what she is. She's a lovely girl, and she plays piano. She's a pianist. This is not the piece she plays, a piece called Amélie, but I couldn't find that. Now, this is not the piece she plays, but it's named after her, so I'm going to play it, and I will enjoy it. Hope you do too.

0: Now, that was a piece by the American composer Ferdinand Groff. He composed, I think there were six movements in that suite of pieces. And one was called Sunrise, from Groff's Mississippi Suite, the Grand Canyon Suite. It was William T. Stromberg and the Bournemouth Symphony Orchestra that was playing that. And above that, we had Sally Whitehall with piano. I've mentioned it before. That was Amélie, La Valse d'Amélie. 3.5 minutes to 5 o'clock here on Great Lakes FM 101.5.
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0: I've only got about 2 minutes to the news at five, so I won't get all the way through this. But this is a lovely piece of music as well. This is a nocturne from the great composers, the duo composers, Secret Garden. And it's from Songs from a Secret Garden.

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1: Good afternoon, I'm Sarah Widdersane. An Australian man has been arrested after the body of a teenage girl was found inside a suitcase in Thailand. Hugh Phillips reports.
2: The 45-year-old from Ballarat in Victoria was arrested at the international airport in Bangkok last night. Thai police allege Simon Carman was involved in the death of a 17-year-old girl in the popular tourist town of Pattaya. CCTV shows the man and the girl entering his hotel room in the early hours of Thursday morning local time. The teenager's naked body was found in a black suitcase the following day. Mr. Carman is being questioned by police on suspicion of murder, which carries the death penalty or life in prison. Hugh Phillips reporting.
1: A new 4.9 magnitude earthquake has struck off the north coast of Venezuela just days after twin earthquakes left nearly 1,000 people dead. The tremor has reportedly been felt in the capital, Caracas. Rescuers are racing to find survivors, with more than 50,000 people missing beneath the rubble of flattened buildings. Senior Labor Minister Chris Bowen says the government is still investigating whether any Australians have been impacted by the disaster.
3: As the Prime Minister indicated, we would expect that would be Australians in Venezuela and impacted given the size of the tragedy and the scale of the impact on Venezuela. Australian consular officials are working hard to identify any Australians impacted, and the Department of Foreign Affairs will provide updates as and when they.
1: The federal government is calling on both the United States and Iran to uphold the peace deal struck 10 days ago in the wake of the US retaliatory strikes. Energy Minister Chris Bowen says the world is desperate to return to pre-war arrangements. Mr. Bowen has also confirmed Australia now has 44 days worth of petrol and 37 days worth of diesel in reserve. Australia's supermarkets are being put on notice ahead of new price gouging rules coming into effect next week. From July 1, it will be illegal for very large retailers such as Coles and Woolies to charge prices that are excessive when compared to the cost of supply. The government says the changes are designed to protect Australian families from artificially inflated prices on their groceries. But Shadow Treasurer Tim Wilson says the changes will do little to fix Labor's inflation problem.
4: Today we've had a measure that's been announced by the government as yet another piecemeal solution because they don't have an answer to their inflation addiction.
1: And Australia has recorded its fourth case of H5 bird flu, with a giant petrel found in Western Australia returning a positive test for the highly pathogenic strain. In finance, one Australian dollar is buying around 68.9 US cents.
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1: In NRL action, the Dolphins have triumphed over the Warriors 26-24. This hour, the Cowboys face the Panthers. Then the Sea Eagles play the Storm. Manly come into the clash one win ahead of Melbourne this season. Sea Eagles coach Kieran Foran says he expects a competitive game.
6: They've been on a roll and they've found the sort of footy that we all know they're capable of playing. And other than last week, you know, I've been really happy with how we've been tracking. We want to get back in the winner's circle.
1: In AFL, Collingwood lead Richmond 34-15. Earlier, Carlton defeated West Coast 117-64. At the FIFA World Cup, the Socceroos will face Egypt in the round of 32. The Texas clash will play out next Saturday morning, our time. And Serena Williams will play Australia's Mayor Joint in the first round at Wimbledon as the 44-year-old makes her tennis comeback. That's news and sport.
7: I don't know what's gone wrong there. 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
7: 15.4 at the moment here in the Great Lakes area, and the forecast for tomorrow, 9 to 18, showers. Monday, mostly sunny, 8 to 20. Tuesday, mostly sunny, 8 to 21. Wednesday, mostly sunny. We're getting a nice sunny week up until the end of the week anyway. Wednesday, mostly sunny, 10 to 23. Thursday, a clearing shower, 12 to 21. And then showers on Friday, or possible shower on Friday. Let's put it that way. The Macquarie Coast, and this is the forecast for this area until midnight tonight. The wind southeasterly 10 to 15 knots, getting back to 10 knots in the evening. The seas below 1 metre, the swell southeasterly 1 to 1.5 metres inshore, increasing to 2 metres offshore north of Port Macquarie. The weather comment, partly cloudy, 60% chance of showers. For tomorrow, Sunday the 28th of June, wind southeasterly 10 to 15 knots, seas below 1 metre, the swell southeasterly 1 to 1.5 metres inshore, increasing to 2 metres offshore north of Port Macquarie, and the weather comment partly cloudy, 80% chance of showers. And the tides. Just waiting for it to come up, it's got a bit of a mind of its own. Last tide came in at 11:48 a.m. and it was a low tide of 0.5 metres.
1: Cloudy with showers this evening.
7: And at 6:52 p.m. a high tide will hit its peak at 1.47 metres. 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
7: Thanks for listening, everyone. 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I go up to 6 o'clock tonight, then Bruce comes in and takes you all the way through till 12. This is the Jazz Swingin' Blues Hour. Every Saturday afternoon, this is what we send you out with, or I go out with, Jazz Swingin' Blues. This is Django Reinhardt, the great French guitarist who set the standard for guitar work all around the world years ago. This is You Rascal You.

And it was the lady by the name of Emma Hamilton with a piece called Sympathetique from the album Some Like It Hot. And above that we had Drangology from Stefan Grappelli, and the wonderful piano work of Oscar Peterson with Wandering. And just a little bit about Oscar Peterson. He was just one of the greats. He was a Canadian jazz pianist and composer, considered a virtuoso and one of the greatest jazz pianists of all time. Peterson released more than 200 recordings and won 8 Grammy Awards, as well as a Lifetime Achievement Award from the Recording Academy. And he received numerous other awards and honours. He played thousands of concerts worldwide in a career lasting more than 60 years. Like, it was unbelievable, his career. He was called the Maharaja of the keyboard by Duke Ellington, or simply OP by his friends, and informally in the jazz community, the King of Inside Swing, Oscar Peterson. And that, a true legend, true legend. This next track I'm going to play for you is... it's a piece called Until the Real Thing Comes Along. It's the Gene Harris Quartet. I'm not sure where they go. I have a feeling they're Australians, actually, the Gene Harris Quartet. I have to look that up. I haven't got it here at the moment, but, yeah, it's a pretty good track. Here it is.

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5: I'm Doug Hodges, and this is the local news. When Andrew Noakesmith moved away from the hustle and bustle of Sydney to the quiet and more relaxed mid-coast region 4 years ago, he thought he had found the perfect sea change for a future retirement. The kids had grown up, the house was sold, and the beach and bush were calling. Working from his Tallwoods home base, the then 56-year-old Andrew found himself facing an unplanned early retirement in a new community where he barely knew a soul. It's a familiar story for many Australian men, particularly in regional rural areas where men's mental health statistics remain staggeringly bleak. Fortunately for Andrew, a simple Facebook post spotted by his wife pointed him towards an unconventional solution, an initiative called the Men's Table. The premise of the Men's Table is simple. A group of up to 12 men meet once a month over a meal. There are no agendas, no guest speakers, and no club presidents, but there are a few strict golden rules. Andrew belongs to the Tallwoods Table, which meets for lunch at the golf club on the fourth Thursday of the month. There are also evening groups operating in Taree and Foster. Men interested in joining the Tallwoods, Foster or Taree groups can register their interest directly via the national website at themenstable.org. A 24-year-old man was expected to face court on Tuesday, June 23, charged with commercial drug supply following a traffic stop. The man was arrested after he underwent a roadside drug test, which allegedly returned a positive result for cocaine. He was pulled over by officers on Monday, June 22. Following further inquiries, officers searched the car. During the search, police allegedly located and seized $1,740 in cash and 20 kilograms of ketamine, which has an estimated potential street value of $1 million. The man was arrested and taken to Foster Police Station. He was charged with supplying a large commercial quantity of a prohibited drug, possessing a prohibited drug, and recklessly dealing with the proceeds of crime valued under $5,000. He was refused bail by police. And finally, it's childcare, but not as you know it. It's parental support, but not as you've seen it. It's Surfing Mums, and now it's at Foster. Surfing Mums is a not-for-profit organisation supporting mothers to get outside and back into the water to enjoy a healthy lifestyle while their children are being cared for. Surfing Mums have set up a new group at Foster's One Mile Beach, providing parents with support, exercise and socialisation in a welcoming environment. For more information, call 0452 247 440. I'm Doug Hodges, and this is Great Lakes FM local news.
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2: I am continually impressed by the initiatives that this community shows. Developing things like that, about surfing mums, you know, to give the mums a break from the kids for a while. There's so many organisations like that around here which is really very much valued, I think. It is 27 minutes to 6 o'clock here on Great Lakes FM 101.5. Here is Natalie Cole with a lay down, a sort of a layover track. They lay them over. I haven't got the term right there, but it's a track laid over her track with her father's voice. And it's Mona Lisa.

I got my CDs wrong. I got my CDs wrong. That's just hers and hers alone. Natalie Cole with Unforgettable with Love. When I saw that Unforgettable with Love, I thought that was the overlay duet that she did with her father. That must be another one. I'll dig that out for next week, I think. And above that, we had the Gene Harris Quartet with Until the Real Thing Comes Along. It is 22 minutes to 6 o'clock here on Great Lakes FM 101.5. Here's Kenny G with G-Bop.

Billie Holiday with Easier to Love. He wrote some absolutely fantastic music. He didn't live very long. He died in his early 30s, Cole Porter. That's a track from the song taken from the Cole Porter songbook. But he left us some wonderful music and a light opera too as well. It is 15 minutes to 6 o'clock here on Great Lakes FM 101.5. This next track for you is a piece called Juragia, I think that's how they pronounce it. It's from a group called Al Valdez Yesu Conjunto. So they're Putumayo Presents. It's a Cuban piece. Hope you enjoy it.

Now, I'm going to stop that because it got away from me while I was talking to you, and I need to start it from the start because it sounds better when you start from the start. Here it is.

0: Kelly Lee Evans with Cineman. It is coming up to 6:07. I'm going to play a sponsor's message here, and then I'm going to give you two tracks from Ray Charles tonight.
1: If you've noticed that our region is relatively graffiti-free, there's a very good reason. Foster Tunkurry's graffiti buster, Ted Bickford, has been tackling the problem for 25 years. When you spot graffiti on the Mid-North Coast, there's only one person to call. Ted Bickford, the Graffiti Buster. Help create a graffiti-free town and report graffiti in the Great Lakes on the Graffiti Hotline, 0408 440 309. This is a community service announcement for Great Lakes FM.
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0: So this is the first one, Georgia on My Mind from Ray Charles. And then, when he's much older, Sinner Praying, Ray Charles and B.B. King.

This is a little bit of Ray Charles and B.B. King with Sinner's Prayer to take us up to the news at 6. Hope you've enjoyed the music this afternoon, everyone. I love bringing it to you. I hope you have a great week, and I'll talk

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1: Hello, I'm Sarah Whittaker. Thai police are questioning an Australian suspected of murdering a 17-year-old girl whose naked body was found in a suitcase. 45-year-old Simon Carman, reportedly from Ballarat in Victoria, was arrested at the international airport in Bangkok last night. The Department of Foreign Affairs and Trade has confirmed it's providing consular assistance to an Australian detained in Thailand. The Shadow Treasurer says the federal government's new anti-price gouging legislation is just a band-aid on Australia's inflation problem. From the 1st of July, supermarket giants Coles and Woolies could face penalties of more than $10 million under new federal government price gouging laws. Under the changes, the supermarkets will only be able to charge prices with a reasonable margin. Tim Wilson says the laws don't address the root cause of high inflation.
2: This legislation is a band-aid on the problem of the Albanese government's inflation addiction. The reason Australians are paying higher prices in their red basket or trolley is because the government keeps stoking inflation and making it harder for Australians to get ahead.
1: The federal government is again calling on Iran and the US to end their dispute in wake of fresh strikes between the two countries. The US military has conducted strikes on Iranian targets after US President Donald Trump accused Tehran of a foolish violation of its truce following an attack on a cargo ship in the Strait of Hormuz. Speaking from Sydney, Energy Minister Chris Bowen says they just want the dispute to end.
3: We want this dispute to come to a close so that the world can go back to normal, to much more normal arrangements. We again call on all sides to see this dispute resolved. We've seen some progress, some encouraging signs, but there's a lot more obviously to go.
1: Federal police are asking anyone with information about the identity of those behind a failed cocaine plot to come forward. Sasha Foote reports.
4: Investigators say the 110-kilogram cocaine shipment with an estimated worth of about $36 million was discovered within a shipping container at Sydney's Port Botany. It was hidden within packages containing frozen berries from Chile, with police believing it was destined for a location in the outer suburbs of Sydney. Federal police say any information, big or small, could assist with their inquiries. The agency warns cocaine seizures at the Australian border have surged 23% over the past year. Sasha Foote, Sydney.
1: And the New South Wales opposition is urging the Minns Labor government to release all evidence used to support its proposed changes to drug driving laws for medicinal cannabis users. In finance, one Australian dollar is buying around 68.9 US cents.
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1: The Socceroos will play Egypt in the next round of the World Cup after the Pharaohs finished second in their group after a dramatic 1-1 draw with Iran. Also wins for Belgium, Spain, France and Senegal. In the NRL, the Panthers lead the Cowboys 6-4. Earlier, the Dolphins triumphed over the Warriors 26-24. Finn centre Herbie Farnworth has told Fox League it was a hard-fought win.
6: Credit to the boys, they hung in there, fought really hard and dug deep. Obviously, Cobber had a couple of moments that he'd like to take back, but he made up for the end there with a great finish, so yeah, happy.
1: Later tonight, the Sea Eagles meet the Storm. In AFL, Collingwood lead Richmond 74-34, while Carlton defeated West Coast 117-64, the Blues making it 6-6 under their interim coach. Later, the Adelaide Derby will see the Crows come up against the Power. That's news and sport.
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9: Yes, the Tuncurry Foster forecast is currently 14.1 degrees outside there. The wind is blowing from the west-southwest at 11 kilometres per hour. For tomorrow, Sunday, the 28th of June 2026, we will have showers. We'll have a maximum temperature of 19 degrees and a night temperature of 8. You can expect southwesterly winds in the morning below 10 kilometres an hour until around mid-morning, then they'll turn southerly. They'll then increase marginally and 10 more southeast at under 10 kilometres an hour by mid-afternoon and reduce into the night. Monday will have an easing shower during the very early morning hours, but a mostly sunny day with a temperature of 20. Light westerly winds can be expected during Monday morning, which will tend more easterly around noon and then increase to below 15 kilometres an hour by mid to late afternoon and into the night. Tuesday and Wednesday, great relief, will be mostly sunny days. Okay, now let's have a look at the Macquarie Coastal Waters forecast between Smoky Cape and Seal Rocks. For the remainder of today, winds southeasterly decreasing to around about 10 knots in the evening. Seas below 1 metre and the swell southeasterly up to 1.5 metres inshore, increasing up to 2 metres offshore north of Port Macquarie. For tomorrow, Sunday the 28th of June, out there on the Macquarie coastal waters, winds will be southeasterly up to 15 knots. Seas below 1 metre and the swell will be southeasterly up to 1.5 metres inshore, increasing up to 2 metres offshore north of Port Macquarie. The weather will be partly cloudy with 80% chance of showers. For Monday, out on the Macquarie coastal waters, winds will be variable, about 10 knots, becoming east to northeasterly up to 15 knots in the early afternoon. Seas below 1 metre, the swell will be southeasterly up to 1.5 metres, decreasing to around 1 metre later in the evening. And the weather partly cloudy, there will be 60% chance of showers on Monday out on the ocean. Okay, sunrise and sunset for the twin towns of Foster Tuncurry, this great place that we live. Sunset tomorrow is at 9 minutes to seven, and sunrise tomorrow is at 9 minutes to seven. Thank you, and sunset tomorrow will be at 6 minutes to five. We've got move on with the tides. We've got a final tide for today. It'll be a high tide at 8 minutes to seven tonight. Not that far away, at a height of 1.47 metres. A daylight high tide will occur tomorrow at 7 minutes to 7 at a height of 1.09 metres, and a post-lunch tide will be a low at 29 minutes past 12 at a depth of 0.49 of a metre. For those of you that surf out there, I'll give you my sure shot prediction as far as the surf is concerned for tomorrow. There is currently a comfortable southeasterly swell on the beaches. It's going to increase marginally before dropping back by midweek. So it should increase tomorrow and then start to drop back. And then it'll increase again next weekend. Winds tomorrow will be gentle southwesterly early before moving to the south from late morning and increasing marginally at below 15 kilometres an hour. It should then move southeast from the early afternoon, reducing before evening. Winds will be light westerly Monday morning, turning northeasterly and increasing into the afternoon. Okay, that's been your news, sport, temperature, coastal water forecast and total information details for today, tomorrow and on Monday we also touched on.
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12: 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What a great team. The best goal I've ever scored was joining Great Lakes FM. 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
9: Yes, thank you. And thank you, Trevor, for another great afternoon of music on your Afternoon Delights program here on 101.5 Great Lakes FM. What a great program it was today, as always. Good evening, my name's Ian Elliott. I'll be here with you, filling in on behalf of Bruce until 12 o'clock this evening with his Saturday Night's Request program. Tonight we'll play music with a little bit of everything, from classical to pop to boogie to blues to rock and basically whatever else you can think or whatever other name you wish to throw in the mix there. It should be a great evening of delectables for your ears. We will also take requests. This is a request program. If you wish to contribute and be part of tonight's proceedings, please feel free. All you have to do is text message the station. The number to text message to is 0488 387 44. I'll repeat that number, 0488 387 44. Just give me the name of the artist and the name of the song as accurately as you possibly can, and if it's in our within our powers, we will be able to get it up on the airwaves for you. Okay, the time now is 10 and a half minutes, heading on towards 11 minutes past 6 o'clock here on 101.5 Great Lakes FM. Well, it's almost Saturday night. According to John Fogarty, here comes John Fogarty now.

0: Yeah, that was Paul Kelly and the Coloured Girls with Dumb Things. Prior to that, we had George Ezra with Budapest. And, of course, we opened up with Almost Saturday Night. John Fogerty from his album Wrote a Song for Everyone. It was released in 2013. Okay, my name's Ian Elliott, and you are listening to Saturday Night Requests program right here at your community radio station 101.5, Great Lakes FM, the premier radio station on Australia's eastern seaboard. We broadcast live from our studio right here in beautiful, laid-back and serene Tuncurry on the mid-north coast of New South Wales, Australia. The time now is 20 and a half minutes past 6 o'clock. Moving on, we've got George Harrison from his Brainwashed album with a nice little song that was issued with an album called Brainwashed, I guess, a year after his death back in 2001. Sorry. Okay. Well, let's listen to George.
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Yes, Adam Eckersley and Brooke McClymont with Highway Sky there. Time now is 6:30 on the dot. Did I mention this is a request program? Most definitely is. If you've got a song in mind for a special person, a special time, or just one that you want to have played, the process is really, really simple. First option, there's two options. 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The number to text message to is 0488 387 44. I'll repeat that number, 0488 387 44. The other option is, if you are live streaming this, go back to the face page of Great Lakes FM, and about a third of the way down you will see the word on the left, you'll see the word shows. Hover your mouse over that word and a drop down box will appear. Click on the statement at the bottom of that box. It says request a song, fill in the details and send it off. It really is that easy. If you could please accurately name the song and the artist, and or the artist, well, both would be fantastico, so that we can find that correct song for you. Will greatly assist in the efficiency of the whole thing. Okay, let's kick on. Now, my name's Ian Ellett, and you're listening to the Saturday Night Request Program. Here's a John Butler Trio number. It's called Better Than.

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3: 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My name's Ian Elliott and you're listening to the Saturday Night Requests program. I really haven't got any requests, so if you wish to make a request, please text message the station. The number to text message to is 0488 387 44. Let's have a little bit of the Black Sorrows with some sweet inspiration.

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1: Yes, it's Lost and Found time. Time to grab your pen and paper so that you can write down all this interesting information. Okay, I'll read it out. A child's bike helmet and sneakers were found at Tuncurry Park on Saturday the 20th of June at 3:30pm. Please phone Peter and describe them. The number to phone is 0407 810334. An irreplaceable gold Belcher necklace has been lost at Stockland Foster on Saturday the 20th of June. It's a family heirloom and has a parrot clasp, an anniversary stone and a gold ribbon representing cancer survival. Please phone Karen on 0423 720 782 if you happen to find it. Found item, a fine gold chain necklace with a trinket with a name on it. It was found in Kent Street in Tuncurry on Thursday the 25th of June. Call Max 0407 414 031 if you happen to have lost that item. Okay, well, these are great things to have up over the airwaves, and if you happen to lose something or find anything for that matter, you can generally get it back to its rightful owner either by phoning them from the numbers that you've just written down, or alternatively you can go to greatlakesfm.org.au. 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Go to that, and on the face page, about a third of the way down, next to the word shows, you will see community. 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The number to phone is 6555 8433. That's 6555 8433, between 10 and 2 Monday to Friday. 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All right, let's continue on. The time now is nearing 12 minutes to 7 o'clock here on 101.5 Great Lakes FM. We've got the Birds of Tokyo coming up. I love the Birds of Tokyo with I'd Go With You Anywhere.

0: Yes, that's Green Limousine by the Bad Loves. Prior to that, we had Eleanor Rigby with a song called, Eleanor Rigby by a band called Zoot, an alternate band from the Beatles.
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0: Yes, let's have a look at the Tuncurry Foster forecast. We can expect it to reduce down to 9 degrees tonight. That will be a lovely cool night there. It'd be quite pleasant to be in the laden bed that's laden with duna after duna after duna. You can expect light south-southwesterly winds below 10 kilometres an hour. There's a minimum chance of a shower tonight that will continue, that could continue through the night. For tomorrow, Sunday the 28th of June, we'll have showers. We'll have a maximum temperature of 18 and a night temperature of 8. You can expect southwesterly winds in the morning below 10 kilometres an hour until around mid-morning. Then they'll turn southerly. Not only will they turn southerly, they will then increase marginally and tend more southeast at under 10 kilometres an hour by mid-afternoon and reduce into the night. Monday, we'll have easing showers during the very early morning, but a mostly sunny day with a temperature of 20 degrees. Light westerly winds can be expected during Monday morning, which will tend more easterly around noon and increase to below 15 kilometres an hour by mid to late afternoon, and it'll remain that gusty into the night. Not gusty, but quite reasonable. Tuesday and Wednesday will be mostly sunny days. Okay, let's now have a look at the Macquarie Coastal Waters forecast. Between Smoky Cape up at Southwest Rocks and Searle Rocks down here, Sugarloaf Point down at Searle Rocks here. For the remainder of today, winds southeasterly decreasing to around about 10 knots. Tonight, seas below 1 metre and the swell southeasterly up to 1.5 metres inshore, increasing up to 2 metres offshore north of Port Macquarie. The Macquarie Coastal Waters forecast for tomorrow, Sunday, winds will be southeasterly up to 15 knots, seas below 1 metre and the swell southeasterly up to 1.5 metres inshore, increasing up to 2 metres offshore north of Port Macquarie, and the weather partly cloudy with 80% chance of showers. For Monday on the Macquarie Coastal Waters, winds variable about 10 knots, becoming east to northeasterly up to 15 knots in the early afternoon. Seas below 1 metre and the swell southeasterly up to 1.5 metres will decrease down to around about 1 metre later in the evening on Monday. And the weather partly cloudy with 60% chance of showers. Sunrise and sunset time for the Great Lakes area here for tomorrow. Sunrise tomorrow will be at 9:07 tomorrow morning, and sunset tomorrow afternoon will be at 5:06. We've just gone a high tide that was at 7:08. It was at a height of 1.47 metres. A daytime high tide will occur tomorrow at 7:07 tomorrow morning at a height of 1.09 metres. And at post-lunch we will have a low tide at 12:29 at a depth of 0.49 of a metre. For those of you that surf, I'll mention this once more. There is a comfortable southeasterly swell on the beaches that's going to increase marginally tomorrow before dropping back by midweek. And then it'll increase again for next weekend. Wind tomorrow will be gentle southwesterly early before moving to the south from late morning and increasing marginally below 15 kilometres an hour. It should then move southeasterly from the early afternoon, reducing before evening. Wind will be light westerly Monday morning, turning northeasterly and increasing into the afternoon. Okay, that's been your news, sport, temperature, coastal water forecast, tidal information detail. Well, no news but or sport out of that, but we've got the weather done.
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0: 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This program is called Saturday Night Request. Of course, you know. But, hey, I'm fairly new at this one, so I've got to word my way through it so that I brainwash myself. Okay, we've got a couple of requests, actually. Yay! How good is that? We've got a request from Al. Al says, we've conditioned requests to start at 7 o'clock, and then he says after that, you've got to have rules. I'm hearing you, Al. You've got me worked out, mate. There's no doubt about you. But thanks very much. You want The Way by Fastball. And we've also got a request from Bob. He's got a request for Kathy and Henry from Bob. He wants the Unicorn Song by the Irish Rovers. We'll play those two in that order.
8: Director of Public Relations.

from the rocks and they cried. And the waters came down and sort of floated them away. And that's why you never seen a unicorn to this very day.

Yeah, that was great. How good are these requests? Thank you very much, people, for contributing. It's a wonderful thing. It's a great gesture that you're doing, and it takes a little bit of the load off me. Well, it does, and it sort of applies a little bit, but it's wonderful to communicate with people that are listening into Great Lakes FM. We love you all. The time now is nearing 14 minutes after 7 o'clock here on 101.5. I've got a couple more requests. I've got Things Have Changed by Bob Dylan. That is a request from Brock. Brock wants two Bob Dylan numbers, but I'll put a couple of songs in between there. Brock also would like It Ain't Me, Babe by Bob Dylan. Both beautiful Bob Dylan tracks, no doubt about them. And I've also got a request here from Damien and Kathy at Rudy Hill there. They want Chained to the World by the Black Sorrows. I'll put that in after this first track from Brock, Things Have Changed. Let's enjoy.

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I'm going to play another request here. I've got a request from, this is from Brock. This is his second Bob Dylan request. It's called It Ain't Me, Babe. And that will be followed by Cheatin' Man from Goanna.

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3: Yes, the time now is 20 minutes to 8 o'clock, to the 8 o'clock countdown. In this bracket, we're going to have two requests. I've got a request, The One I Love by REM. That's from Jamie and Kathy at Rudy Hill. And the second one will be Bad Moon Rising, Creedence Clearwater Revival. That's from a request from Lana. I'll play the other requests in a little while, so just relax there, Jamie, Kathy, and Lana, please. But let's enjoy it.

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1: Yes, grab your pen and paper, sit down in your chair, get yourself organised. It's time to write down a few things because we've got the community service announcements on now. I'll read them out. Old Bar Market is on Sunday, the 28th of June. That's tomorrow. On the promenade from 8 a.m. to 1 p.m. subject to weather and the field. Pacific Palms Market is on Sunday the 28th of June at the Community Hall from 9 a.m. to 1 p.m. Manning Great Lakes Parkinson Support Group meet on the last Monday of the month. The next meeting is on Monday the 29th at Club Foster at 1:30 p.m. Phone 0427 021 877 for more details. Manning Great Lakes Birdwatching Club meet on Thursday the 2nd of July at Booty Booty National Park at the depot opposite the Ruins Campground at 8 a.m. For more information, call 0431 878 395. Tea Gardens Thursday walkers will walk part of the Tomaree Coastal Walk to the headlands overlooking the Humpback Highway on Thursday the 2nd of July. Bring morning tea and lunch. Meet at the Tea Gardens Library car park for an 8:30 departure. New walkers are welcome. For information, please call 0419 616 841. Lions Club Trampoline and Putt-Putt Golf Park are open through the school holidays the 4th of July until the 19th of July, 10 a.m. to 6 p.m. Fabulous family fun for all ages. The Seaside Heritage Quilters meet on the 1st and 3rd Wednesday of each month. The next meeting will be on Wednesday the 1st of July at 10 a.m. at Foster Surf Club. Great Lakes Women's Shelter Fundraiser Luncheon, Friday the 3rd of July 2026 at Tuncurry Beach Bowling Club from 11:45 to 4 p.m. Bookings can be made on 9610 3666. Great Lakes Breast Friends Support Group is holding its monthly meeting on Wednesday the 1st of July at Tuncurry Bowling Club from 4 to 6 p.m. For more information, please contact Lorraine on 0410 588 736. The Westpac Rescue Helicopter Volunteer Service meeting is on the first Wednesday of the month and next meet on Wednesday the 1st of July at Sporty's Tuncurry starting at 3 p.m. New members are most welcome. For information, contact Ruth on 0434 234 511. The Foster District Combined Probus Club will be meeting on the 2nd of July at 9:45 a.m. at Club Foster. For more information, contact 0410 662 671. Manning Great Lakes Woodworkers Club is for all ages and abilities. 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Well, that concludes our community service announcements. 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That's greatlakesfm.org.au. And on the face page, next to the word shows over on the left, about a third of the way down, you will see a statement that says community. Just hover your mouse over the top of that and it'll open up and you'll be able to revisit all of those notices again. All right, the time now is, 9.5 minutes to 8 o'clock here on 101.5 Great Lakes FM. Okay, well, let's move on. We've still got a shed load of requests sitting in front of us here that we need to get through. Okay, well, we don't really need to get through them that quickly, but you know what I mean. Let's be efficient. Another REM track. Here's another one for Jamie and Kathy from Rudy Hill. This is Shiny.

Happy People, and that will be followed by a request from Al with Heart of Gold by Neil Young. And if we've got enough time, I'll play a Creedence Clearwater Revival number, Have You Ever Seen the Rain, by Creedence. It was a request from Lana. If I can't make the time, please listen after the 8 o'clock news, and it'll the what missed out will be played then.

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4: Yes, let's now have a look at the Fosterton Curry forecast here for the Twin Towns area and, of course, the Great Lakes in general. Okay, it's currently 13.2 degrees, but you can expect that to get down to a nice cool 9 degrees tonight. For tomorrow, Sunday the 28th of June, we will have showers. We'll have a maximum temperature of 18 and a night temperature tomorrow of 8. You can expect southwesterly winds in the morning below 10 kilometres an hour until around mid-morning, then they'll turn southerly. They will then increase marginally and 10 more southeast, under 10 kilometres by mid-afternoon. Monday, we'll have easing showers during the very early morning, probably in the dark, but a mostly sunny day with a temperature of 20. Light westerly winds can be expected during Monday morning, which will tend more easterly around noon and increase. Tuesday and Wednesday will be mostly sunny days. Let's now consider the Macquarie Coastal Waters forecast between Smoky Cape and Seal Rocks for tomorrow. Winds will be southeasterly up to 15 knots, seas below 1 metre, and the swell southeasterly up to 1.5 metres inshore will increase up to 2 metres offshore north of Port Macquarie. The weather out there will be partly cloudy with 80% chance of showers. On Monday the 29th of June on the Macquarie coastal waters, winds will be variable about 10 knots, becoming east to northeast up to 15 knots in the early afternoon, seas below 1 metre, and the swell southeasterly up to 1.5 metres, decreasing to around 1 metre later in the evening. And the weather will be partly cloudy with 60% chance of showers. Let's have a look now at the sunrise and sunset times. Sunrise tomorrow in the Great Lakes area is at 9 minutes to 7, and sunset tomorrow afternoon will be at 6 minutes to 5. The tides, a daylight high tide will occur at 7 minutes to 7 in the morning at a height of 1.09 metres, and post-lunch we'll have a low tide. That'll be at 29 minutes after 12 at a depth of 0.49 of a metre.
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4: 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The time now is, the Eastern Standard Australian time now is nearing 4 minutes past 8 o'clock. Okay, request. Did I mention this is a request program? 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Give me the name of the song and the artist, and I'll endeavour to get it up over the airwaves. And any message you might wish to add to it, please feel free. Otherwise, if you're live streaming this, you can go back to the face page of the Great Lakes FM website, hover your mouse over the word shows about a third of the way down on the left, and drop down box will appear. Click on the box that says request a song, fill in the details and send it off, and it will miraculously materialise here up on the big screen, and we'll be able to disseminate it and turn it into whatever your request has been. All right, I've still got a couple of requests here. I've got Have You Ever Seen the Rain? That was a request from Lana, and I'll put that one on. And I've got a couple of requests from Brock. He wants a couple of Neil Diamond numbers. He wants Red Red Wine and Red Red Wine, and I Am, I Said, both Neil Diamond songs. But I'll put Red Red Wine on first, and then I'll put a song in between I Am, I Said, and that, I think it'll be a John Mayer number. We're waiting on the world to change.

decks or get them in line, mate. There's a stack going on tonight.

you'd have to be happy with these requests tonight. I'll tell you, they're good stuff. I can see why Bruce enjoys Saturday night so much. Yeah, we had Waiting on the World to Change, Have You Ever Seen the Rain? And I think we started off with... I can't remember anyway. But they were great. Thank you very much. Okay, the time now is nearing 12 minutes past 8 o'clock here on the Saturday Night Request program here at 101.5 Great Lakes FM. Okay, these next couple of tracks here, we've got a request from Brock. No, sorry. I'm getting lost here. Yep, I got a request from Brock. Yep, Red Red Wine. It's a live version, so it must be Hot August Night or something like that, I'd say. There's the album that would have come from. That's a Neil Diamond number. He's his first Neil Diamond number that I'll be playing in a second. And that'll be followed by Paper in Fire by John Mellencamp, good old Johnny Cougar. That's for a request from Jamie and Kathy at Rudy Hill. And then we'll follow that with I Can't Find Chains by Fleetwood Mac, though. Does it go by another name? You might have to do a little bit of background information on that one if you can, Jamie, and get back to us. But Dexter in Newcastle would like the Streets of Philadelphia. So we'll play those three numbers, Red Red Wine, Paper in Fire, and Streets of Philadelphia. How good is this?

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This is a request program. I've got a stack of requests. Thank you very much for those of you that are contributing. This is absolutely, I'm gobsmacked. Thanks very much for all the stuff that you've contributed to it. If you wish to make a contribution yourself and be part of tonight's proceedings rather than just listening to the music, mind you, there's nothing wrong with that by any means. You can make a request. All you have to do is text message the station here on 0488 38 744, or you can use a computer put in a song request using your laptop. The options are never ending. How good is that? Or you can phone the building here, and I've even answered a couple of those calls. Okay, so let's move on. The time now is 24 and a half minutes past 8 o'clock here on 101.5 Great Lakes FM. Okay, I've got a couple of requests here. I've got a request, The Chain by Fleetwood Mac. That's for Jamie and Kathy at Rudy Hill. They would also like, I won't put that one on just yet, we've got Lana. She wants The Boys Light Up, as well as Reckless by Ozzy Crawl. We'll put on The Boys Light Up first, and I'll put on King of the Mountain by Midnight Oil in between those, just to break up the consistency of it all. Okay, here's The Chain by Fleetwood Mac.

Yes, that was Aussie Crawl. Okay, the time now is 22 minutes to 9 o'clock here on 101.5 Great Lakes FM. You are listening to the Saturday Night Request program. My name's Ian Elliott. If you wish to make a request, all you have to do is text a message, the name of the artist and the song, to our premises here in Douglas Avenue in Tuncurry. The number to text message to is 04-888-38744. 04-888-38744 is the magic number, and that will hopefully get you results. Unfortunately, Alad hasn't got any results with that particular track that you were after there with the Southern Pacific. I think last time on my program on Tuesday nights, you we had to specially get that one, or I got it off a friend up in Port Macquarie who allowed me to use his particular song. If you wish to have it on next week, please just message me again, and I'll bring it next week. I think I'll probably be filling this spot again next week, so that'll be two days in a row. I'll be getting used to this. This is a great night to be presenting on the radio. You can basically play anything, and you people contribute so much good material. It's just a great thing to be part of. Okay, let's move on. I've got "I Am I Said" by Neil Diamond. That was a request from Brox. I'll have that one on in tick, and then that'll be followed by "Remember the Days of the Old Schoolyard." How good was that song, eh? Cat Stevens. That's Jamie and Kathy at Rudy Hill. And then I'll put King of the Mountain on. Last time I didn't put King of the Mountain on. I put Dex's request on, "Don't Get Me Wrong" by the Pretenders, which is equally as great. Thank you very much for all your contributions.

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1: 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The time now is 13 minutes to 9 o'clock. I've still got a request here from Lana. I've got the Australian Crawl number, Reckless, and then I'll play King of the Mountain and maybe Blind Eye by Hunters and Collectors if we can fit it in before the 9 o'clock weather report. Here we go with Reckless.

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4: Yes, it's currently 10.7 degrees outside in the beautiful Great Lakes area here on the mid-north coast of New South Wales. You can expect it to get down to 9 tonight. Might even get a little bit lower than that. For tomorrow, Sunday the 28th of June, we'll have showers. We'll have a maximum temperature of 18 and a night temperature of 8 degrees. You can expect southwesterly winds in the morning below 10 kilometres an hour until around mid-morning, and then they'll turn southerly. They'll increase then marginally and 10 more southeast at under 10 kilometres an hour by the mid-afternoon and reduce in the night. Monday we'll have an easing shower during the early morning, but mostly sunny day with a temperature of 20 degrees. Tuesday and Wednesday will also be sunny days. Let's now have a look at the Macquarie Coastal Waters forecast between Smoky Cape and Seal Rocks for tomorrow and Monday. Tomorrow, Sunday the 28th, you can expect the winds to be southeasterly up to 15 knots out on the ocean, seas below 1 metre and the swell southeasterly up to 1.5 metre inshore, increasing up to 2 metres offshore north of Port Macquarie. The weather out there will be partly cloudy with 80% chance of showers. Now for Monday on the Macquarie Coastal Waters, winds will be variable, about 10 knots becoming east to northeasterly up to 15 knots in the early afternoon. Seas below 1 metre, the swell southeasterly up to 1.5 metre, decreasing to around 1 metre later in the evening. The weather on Monday out on the ocean will be partly cloudy with 60% chance of showers. Okay. Sunrise and sunset. Sunrise tomorrow in the Great Lakes area will be at 9 minutes to 7 in the morning. That's sunrise. Sunset tomorrow afternoon will be at 6 minutes to 5. Tides, a daylight high tide will occur at 7 minutes to 7 at a height of 1.09 metres. After lunch, we'll have a low tide, or might be during lunchtime, depending on how quickly you eat your lunch, at 29 minutes past 12 at a depth of 0.49 of a metre.
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4: 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You're listening to the Saturday Night Request program. Hey, if you're listening to it, chances are you're probably contributing as well. How good is that? Okay, I've still got a few requests here. Well, thank heavens for that. We've got a couple of Sherbet numbers. Obviously, we're celebrating the career of Darryl Braithwaite, the long career he's had, and he's hanging up the boots at the moment, or the vocal cords or whatever. And I mean, he puts in when he sings. I can remember it must have been 74 or 75 in Tuncurry there. Sherbet played in the Tuncurry Hall in South Street in Tuncurry. It's now the Salvation Army Hall. And what a great day that was. It was pretty well packed out with Fosterites and people from nearby towns and communities. And Sherbet really, really performed for us on that day. Okay, well, I'm going to play How's That by Sherbet. And As the Days Go By Darryl Braithwaite will be thrown in up there a little bit after... I've mixed up a couple of other songs in between. So we'll have How's That by Sherbet. We'll have a request from Lana. She wants Talking About a Revolution, Tracy Chapman. We'll definitely put that one on. And then we'll play Blind Eye by Hunters and Collectors. And then we'll play that Darryl Braithwaite number As the Days Go By. Enjoy.

The time is heading on to 16 minutes past 9 o'clock here on 101.5 Great Lakes FM. You are listening to the Saturday Night Request program here on 101.5. Yep, that was Blind Eye by Hunters and Collectors. This next track is a request song from Jamie. It's his second request in relation to the Sherbet and Darryl Braithwaite connection. It's called As the Days Go By.

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3: 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The time now is 21 minutes after 9 o'clock. We've got another request here. We've got Tracy Chapman's Fast Car. That's a request from Lana. Thank you, Lana. It's here it is.

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Time now is 28 minutes to 10 o'clock here on 101.5. I've got a few more requests here. I've got Streets of Your Town by the Go-Betweens. That's a request from Dexter in Newcastle. And we've got a request also from Ziggy and Ann. They're having a bit of a gripe about the soccer advertising. Well, it might not be a gripe. It might actually be a praise that they're putting on such a good track over there. It's called Don't Let Me Down by the Beatles. That's mainstream advertising for the Beatles on World Soccer there. So how good is that? We'll play those both in succession.

Yes, Don't Let Me Down by the Beatles. Thank you very much for Ziggy and Anne for clarifying that little bit of a jumble that I created there. They were just saying that so many Beatles songs are still used for advertising jingles. Help, the song Help, is part of the NRMA jingle. Thank you very much for that. And so the WC soccer adverts is Don't Let Me Down by the Beatles. I believe soccer is one of those games that does let you down at times. I guess they all are, but probably soccer a little bit more, perhaps. Okay, let's continue on here. This is a Supertramp number. It's called Broken Hearted.

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1: Yes, it's community service announcements time once again. Gee, they come around quite often on a Saturday night. But that's okay. We'll plod through it and we'll get to the end, won't we, and then play some more music. Okay, I'll read them out. Old Bar Market is on Sunday, the 28th of June at the Promenade from 8 a.m. to 1 p.m, subject to the weather and the field. Pacific Palms Market is on Sunday, the 28th of June at the Community Hall from 9 a.m. to 1 p.m. Manning Great Lakes Parkinson's Support Group meet on the last Monday of the month. The next meeting is on Monday the 29th at Club Foster at 1:30 p.m. Phone 0427 021 877 for more details. Manning Great Lakes Birdwatching Club meet on Thursday the 2nd of July at Booty Booty National Park at the depot opposite the Ruins Campground at 8 a.m. For more information, call 0431 878 395. Tea Gardens Thursday walkers will walk part of the Tomaree Coastal Walk to the headland overlooking the Humpback Highway on Thursday the 2nd of July. Bring morning tea and lunch. 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New walkers are welcome. 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

0: Duncurry Beach Bowling Club from 11:45 to 4 p.m. If you wish to make a booking, you'll need to book on 9610 3666. Great Lakes Breast Friends Support Group is holding its monthly meeting on Wednesday the 1st of July at Tuncurry Bowling Club from 4 till 6 p.m. For more information, contact Lorraine on 0410 588 736. The Westpac Rescue Helicopter Volunteer Service meeting is on the first Wednesday of the month, and next meet on Wednesday the 1st of July at Sporties in Tuncurry starting at 3 p.m. New members are most welcome, and for further information, contact Ruth on 0434 234 511. The Foster District Combined Probus Club will be meeting on the 2nd of July at 9:45 a.m. at Club Foster. For information, contact 0410 662 671. Final item, Manning Great Lakes Woodworkers Club is for all ages and abilities. 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Okay, that concludes our community service announcements. 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That's a Facebook page. And on the front page, next to the word shows, you will see community. Click on that and that will take you through to the community service announcements, and you can revisit those items all over again. All right, let's kick on here. We've got two more requests before 10 o'clock. Which is a wonderful thing. It'll fit them in too, by the looks. We've got a request by for the Hoodoo Gurus, Miss Freelove 69 by the Hoodoo Gurus. That's for Kathy and Jamie, Rudy Hill. And Electric Blue is the second request by Ice House, is the second request from Dexter in Newcastle. Thanks very much, guys. Let's put them on.
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0: inshore, increasing up to 2 metres offshore north of Port Macquarie. This is the Macquarie Coastal Waters forecast. For Monday the 29th of June, winds will be variable, about 10 knots, becoming east to northeast up to 15 knots in the early afternoon. Seas below 1 metre. The swell southeasterly up to 1.5 metres, decreasing to around 1 metre later in the evening. The weather will be partly cloudy with 60% chance of showers. The weather for tomorrow, local weather for tomorrow, Tunkurry Foster forecast. We will have showers. We'll have a maximum temperature of 18 tomorrow and a night temperature of 8. You can expect southwest winds in the morning below 10 kilometres an hour until around mid-morning. Then they'll turn southerly. They'll increase marginally when they turn southerly and 10 more southeast at under 10 kilometres an hour by mid-afternoon. Tuesday and Wednesday will be mostly sunny. The sunrise tomorrow will be at 9 minutes to 7 in the morning, and sunset tomorrow afternoon will be at 6 minutes to 5. We have a daylight high tide tomorrow. That'll be at 7 minutes to 7 tomorrow morning at a height of 1.09 metres. And post-lunch or just after lunch, we'll have a low tide at 29 minutes past 12 at a depth of 0.49 of a metre.
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0: Yes, the time now is 3.5 minutes past 10 o'clock here on 101.5 Great Lakes FM. My name's Ian Elliott, and you're listening to the Saturday Night Request program right here on your community radio station. 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That's 0488 38744. Put it in your phone, log it in your phone, keep it in your phone. You will use it at some particular stage if you're community minded. So if all you have to do is accurately name the song and the artist and send it off to that number that I just told you, and it'll turn up here, and we'll try and get it up over the airwaves if we've got it on our system. Okay, so let's move on. We've got a little bit of Crowded House here with Something So Strong.

That was Ice House with A Man of Colours. That was a request from Kathy and Jamie. This next track is You Can Call Me Al by Paul Simon. That's a request from Lana. The time now is 12 and a half minutes past 10 o'clock here on 101.5 Great Lakes FM.

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You are listening to the Saturday Night Request program. My name's Ian Elliott. I'm filling in for Bruce, who can't be here this week. He won't be here next week either. So, you know, go easy on me and go easy on Bruce when he gets back to... Okay, I've got two more requests here. You're sitting in front of me. I've got The River by Bruce Springsteen. That's a request from Lana. Another request from Lana. And I've got another request, One Night in Bangkok by Murray Head, for Kathy and Jamie as well. In the middle of that, I will put in Boogie All Night Long by Marcelos de Rando. B. Rando, so he's quite a good operator too.

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That was Dan Salton with Kimberley Calling. I've got two requests here. I've got We Didn't Start the Fire by Billy Joel. That was a request from Kathy and Jamie. And I've got a request for a Bob Dylan number from Brock. It's Beyond the Horizon from Modern Times album, I believe.

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To walk away, walk away, walk away, walk away from color coats and Whitley Bay. Had to walk away. And girl, it looks so pretty to me, like it always did.

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1: 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We are broadcasting live from our studio right here in beautiful, uptown, serene, laid-back Tuncurry on the mid-north coast of New South Wales. Eastern Standard Australian time is now 8.5 minutes past 11 o'clock. Yep, I'm still here. Yep. I will take requests. If you've got a special song in mind or something for a special person or just one that you want played because you don't like mine, then the process is really simple. All you have to do is text message the name of the song and the artist to the radio station here. The number to text message to is 0488 38744. I'll repeat that number, 0488 38744. The other option is by completing a song request form. If you are live streaming this on your computer, just go back to the face page, hover your mouse over the word shows, it's about a third of the way down on the left, a drop down box will appear. Click on the statement at the bottom of that box that says request a song. Hey, how easy is that, eh? Fill in the details, send it off, and I'll process that and hopefully get a song up with any message you may wish to portray included with it as well. Okay. We've only got about another half an hour, and then I'll have to close up the request because it'll you know, upset the card a little bit here as far as programming is concerned. But apart from that, boy, please feel free. Okay, this next track is an Ian Moss number. It's called A Girl Like You.

It's 17 and a half minutes past 11 o'clock. You're listening to the Saturday Night Request Program here. This is a request program. You wish to make a request, please feel free. The number to send to text message to is 04888 387 44, 04888 387 44. Name of the artist, the name of the song, hey, and then I'll get it up on the airwaves. You might also want to tell us who you are or something like that, so that we can broadcast that as well. We just had Tom Petty there from his Full Moon Fever album with The Face in the Crowd. What a great track that one is.

Yeah, way out west, the dingoes. How good are they, eh? I've got a request here from Nico in Tuncurry. Nico, you'll have to come up with a name of your own songs if you don't mind, mate, please. I don't want to just play something and point out that, you know, to you it doesn't necessarily sound as good as it does to me. So if you can, please, mate, just let me know and I'll chase one up for you there. Okay, let's move on. We've got The Spirit Will Provide, a bit of Van Morrison now with Spirit Will Provide. You're listening to Saturday Night Requests program right here on your community radio station 101.5, Great Lakes FM.

Yes, Van the Man Morrison there with Spirit Will Provide. I've got a request here from Dex in Newcastle. He wants Fall at Your Feet by Crowded House. That's one of his requests. I'll play the other requests in a little while.

0: 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Well, we have a program for you. 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
0: 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Yes, the time now is 29 and a half minutes to midnight, the golden hour, eh? Oh boy, it's getting close, isn't it? There's not much, you know, the night has just absolutely flown. Thank you so much, everybody, for contributing. It's been fantastic. I'm just struggling with the after hours numbers here. Look, I've Luke, you want Layla by Clapton? Look, you should have been more definite. Okay, maybe you are definite by saying it's from Clapton, but you know, Layla and Derek and the Dominoes is really the best version, but in my opinion. You want to clarify that before I get too deep into it? And as far as you're concerned, Mark or Nico at Tuncurry, look, how about what you're proposing or by status quo? Look, mate, I just don't know. So at the moment, I have to just play what I'm playing, and I don't think we're going to have much time to be mucking around. So here's Layla from Derek and the Dominoes. Whatever. Okay, Luke, thank you very much for getting back to me so promptly, mate. Here's Layla, Derek and the Dominoes. How good is this?

It's heading on to 21 minutes to midnight here on 101.5 Great Lakes FM. My name's Ian Elliott and you're listening to the Saturday Night Requests program. Look, if you could wish to get a request in, you might have 5 minutes if you wish. Otherwise, I'll just play up what I've already got here. I've got a request here in front of me for Time After Time by Cyndi Lauper. It's for Dex in Newcastle.

Yes, what you're proposing. That was a bit of an acoustic rendition by Status Quo there. Nico, at Tun Curry. Sorry, mate, you know, that's what happens when I have to make a decision for you. But hey, it's a good, nice track anyway, isn't it? Okay, this next track is Kryptonite by Three Doors Down. It's a request from Luke. We got it there, Luke. Well done.

0: Yeah, the Beach Boys. There we go. Thank you for listening here on 101.5 Great Lakes FM. It's been a pleasure bringing you the program this evening. Thank you for listening. Of course, without you, there's no program. So thank you so much for your participation and input into it tonight. Please join us here again next Saturday from 6 till midnight, playing more of Saturday Night Requests program. Bruce will be back soon, but perhaps not next week. My name's Ian Elliott. Until then, please look after yourself, be careful, stay safe, and of course, be good. Our night program continues now with our GDN mix, so stay tuned.
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1: Yes.
2: Will he offer me his teeth?
1: Yes.
2: Will he offer me his jaws?
1: Yes.
2: Will he offer me his hunger?
1: Yes.
2: Again, will he offer me his hunger?
1: Yes.
2: And will he starve without me?
1: Yes.
2: Then does he love me?
1: Yes.
2: Yes.
1: On a hot summer night, would you offer your throat to the wolf with the red roses?
2: Yes.
1: I bet you say that to all the boys.

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0: man. 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Let's be us.
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And away we go. Very good morning to you all. Welcome to Sunday morning's edition, just for old time's sake. Sunday, the third last day of the month. Welcome to the show. We're here until 6 this morning, having a great time, we will. Glad you can join us. What have we got coming up this hour? We're going to kick the show off with one of the great rock and rollers, and that'll be coming in soon, so get ready for that. We've got Tom T. Hall this hour, one of his great songs. Gary U.S. Bonds, we haven't played him for a while. And our foreplay this hour is a good one. Four more number one hits as we take you back to the early part of the rock and roll era, back to 1957. And there's probably a couple of mouldy oldies amongst that lot. Four of them will play for you, so get ready for that. Second hour, she was the most successful female songwriter of the rock era. That's your only clue, and that's coming up in the second hour. Third hour, legendary Darryl Braithwaite's announced his retirement from live performances, and we'll remember some of his great songs as a solo singer, and of course with the band Sherbet. And the last hour, we got a double from David Cassidy, who was also part of the Partridge Family. So all this and more. Glad you could join us. Get ready. So let's go. Let's kick the show off with this classic.

0: Wake the town and tell the people. That's a good song. An oldie but a goodie, and hit you for that was way back in 1955. The name of the lady, Mindy Carson. It was a number 13 hit in the US way back then. And one of the great legendary rock and roll singers. Yep, he was one of the greats, all right. Had influence on people like Pete Townsend from the Who, and also an early Jimi Hendrix. And Jimi Hendrix said when he died he wanted no Beatle music played at his funeral. All he wanted was a couple of Eddie Cochran songs, and he wanted them loud and noisy. And he said he'd probably get busted for that too. So that's how important Eddie Cochran was to a few of the early rock and rollers. Matter of fact, it was Paul McCartney who, when he was auditioning to join John Lennon's band, the Quarrymen, he sang one of Eddie Cochran's songs, and that was called 20 Flight Rock. And John Lennon was so impressed that he hired him and put him in his band, the Quarrymen. Then, of course, they end up being the Beatles, and the history goes on there. But that's how talented this bloke was. He was experimented with multi-tracking recordings, distortion techniques, and overdubbing, even on his earlier singles. He played guitar, piano, bass, and drums. He was a sharply dressed man, attractive young man with a rebellious attitude, epitomised the stance of the 1950s rocker. And, of course, into his death, he achieved iconic status. So that's how good the man was. Died at the age of just 21 in 1960. The man himself, the legendary Eddie Cochran. 2:08, right here at your local Great Lakes FM. So glad you could join us. Welcome to Just for Old Time's Sake here on a Sunday morning, through until 6. And we got some great songs coming up. Don't forget this hour, our foreplay, as we take you back to 1957, and we look at a couple of, four of them actually, of the hits that occurred in that particular time. And that was sort of in the beginning of rock and roll, so there might be a couple of surprises amongst it, so get ready for that. And don't forget our second hour, which is a beauty. I am just waiting for this one. She was one of the successful female songwriters. She also was a singer, an excellent singer too, had a great album, which is, one of the biggest selling albums of all time. So get ready for that. That's coming up in the second hour. But before we go any further,
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0: Better check the weather for you, eh? All right, let's have a look at what's happening today for the mid-north coast. The forecast, partly cloudy, high chance of showers, most likely in the afternoon, light winds. Overnight temperatures falling to, pretty cool, 6 and 10, and daylight temperatures not that warm, 13 and 19 degrees today. Sunrise, 9 minutes to 7, and the UV index is 3 moderate. And sun protection recommended only between 12 and 1, only that hour. Macquarie Coastal Waters forecast, Smoky Cape to Seal Rocks, partly cloudy, high chance of showers, southeasterlies at 10 to 15 knots, seas below a metre, swell southeasterly, 1 to 1.5 metres inshore, increasing to 1.5 to 2 metres offshore north of port. Now the tides. Next tide, a high one, 7 to 7 this morning, 1.09 metres, and high tide, 29 past midday, 0.46 of a metre. Now, if you're travelling today up and down the coast, well, it's, tell you the truth, it's not a real flash up and down the coast, it's raining. Coffs Harbour, showers 10 to 19, Kempsey, showers increasing 8 to 20, Port, showers 9 to 19, Taree, showers increasing 10 to 19, Boston Tuncurry, showers 10 to 18, the Bureau thinks we may get anything from 1 to 10 millimetres, and Bulladealer, showers and 10 to 18 degrees. Now the outlook for tomorrow, not real flash, high chance of showers 11 to 19, cloudy on Tuesday, chance of a shower 11 to 20, partly cloudy on Wednesday, 12 to 22, a little bit warm on that day. Thursday, high chance of showers, 14 to 20. Friday and Saturday, medium chance of showers. Friday of next week, 10 to 19. Saturday, a cold 8 overnight and a top of just 18. And then for Sunday and Monday of next week, high chance of showers, 11 to 16 on Sunday. And Monday of next week, 10 to 16. And Tuesday week, medium chance of showers, 11 to 19 degrees. So, another wet one. And as we move into the real part of winter on the 1st of July, which is on next Wednesday, you can expect to get colder weather. All right, and what else can I tell you? Currently, it's 11 degrees. Winds west-southwesterly at 5 kilometres, gusts up to 11 kilometres. Humidity 90%. The barometer 1,029 hectopascals, fairly steady. First light 24 past 6. Total daylight 10 hours and 3 minutes. So the days are getting a little bit more lighter. And if we reach our top today of 18, that's 1 degree, still 1 degree above average for this time of year. So that's not too bad. So there it is, all your weather right here on your local
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0: That's Billy Joe and the Checkmates. Hit year January 1962. It was an adaption from a commercial jingle for Maxwell House Coffee. You got it. Called The Percolator. The Percolator Twist. And before that, Venus, Shocking Blue. They were part of the Dutch invasion of the US. There was the tea set and George Baker's selection, of course. And the thing about the Shocking Blue, they had a very pretty lead singer. And it was Mariska Veres. And the song was released in December 1969, became a number one hit in the US and number five here in Australia. And Mariska, she passed away in 2006. She was only 59. But they had a couple of songs, but that was their biggest, called Venus. 19 after 2. Good morning. Welcome to Just for Old Time's Sake here on a Sunday morning. What do we got coming up? Yep, Country Music Storyteller. He's coming up next, also this hour. We've got the Bay City Rollers singing a Dusty Springfield song. And then, as I told you, we've got Gary U.S. Bonds with one of his hits too. And, of course, our foreplay, as we look at four number one hits, and the hit year in the Australian chart was 1957. So get ready for it.
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0: Yep, the song was written, you guessed it, by Tony Hatch. It was a number three hit here in Australia. English, well, she's one of the greats, Petula Clark, and have been entertaining us for, what, over 85 years, something like that. Appeared in over 20 movies, 22 US hits, 2 number ones and 4 top tens, so she did pretty well. November 65, You're the One. October 1973, not that long ago, country music storyteller, worked as a DJ on WMOR in Kentucky, and as he began to sing, he added the T to his name, so he became Tom T. Hall. And it's a number three country music song, had 54 country hits in all, 7 of them were number ones, and 14 again were top ten. And a great storyteller. Had some great songs, didn't he? What about the year that Clayton Delaney died? That was another nice song. But my favourite was Old Dogs, Children and Watermelon Wine and Country Is. And that song's driving me crazy. And I like beer. So good. Tom T. Hall. All right, 27 after 2, Great Lakes FM on this Sunday morning. Coming up, the Bay City Rollers. They sing a Dusty Springfield song. Get ready for it, coming up after these.
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Yeah, one of the legendary pianists, and his name is Floyd Kramer. Did a lot of work with Elvis, and the song was released for him in January 1962. It was a hit, of course, for Glenn Miller, and became Glenn Miller and the US's first million seller, and earned Glenn a gold record, which was the first of its kind way back in the late 30s. And that was a number 36 hit in the US of A, Chattanooga Choo Choo. And before that, the Bay City Rollers, Scotland band, and that was originally a hit for Dusty Springfield, written by Mike Hawker and Ivor Ramon, and it was a reasonable sort of hit for the Bay City Boys, and it was a number 13 hit here in Australia. They had 8 US hits in all, a number 1, and of course that was Saturday night, and they had a few other hits too. That's the Bay City Rollers for you. Excuse me. It's 19. I'll play a record, then we'll talk again. How about this? Gary U.S. Bond.

0: Sounds good in stereo, doesn't it? That's the Trogs. And their big hit called Can I Dance With You With A Girl Like You? That was the name of it. Follow-up to their great hit, of course. And that was a thing, wild thing. You remember that one. But that was their hit out of way back in 1966. English rock band. Reg Presley was the man. And he wrote the song as well. And before that, Till There Was You, Anita Bryant. That was a number three hit in the US. And, of course, Paul McCartney did a good version of that. And Gary U.S. Bonds, he made history by calling his name Gary U.S. Bonds because he thought that by changing his name to U.S. Bonds, DJs that would play his song would think it was a public service recording that Uncle Sam had made in order to promote United States Bonds. So they thought that when they heard that, they'd just say U.S. Bonds and they'd race out and buy U.S. Bonds, and along the way they might pick up a song or two. But there he was, Gary U.S. Bonds. His real name was, he started out as Gary Anderson from Jacksonville in Florida. All right, it's 16-3 here at your local Great Lakes FM. Coming up, our four players. We take you back to the hit year, 1957. Get ready.
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Yep, That's Young Love. It was a number one hit in Australia for 2 weeks, and the song charted as well. It was two singers that did that particular version. Young Love was the original was Tab Hunter, and then another version was done by that particular man himself. And of course, we're talking about Sonny James and Young Love. And it was number one here in Australia. We played it just for old time's sake, especially for you. Also, Cindy Oh Cindy was a number one hit from a number one idol. He was an idol of the Bobby Sox era of the early 1950s. Started singing at the Copacabana nightclub in New York at the age of 17. And from 48 to the late 1950s, he was one of the most popular singers around. His biggest hit was Oh My Papa. Then Guy Mitchell, Singing the Blues, was his only number one hit here in Australia, and it was a number one hit out of 1957, and it was number one for 6 weeks and 10 weeks in the US, so he did pretty well. And before that, Rosemary Clooney and that great song, Hey There, popular female of the 1950s. Her first Australian hit was that, Hey There, from the musical The Pajama Game. And she had the number one hit for 4 weeks. And in Australia, that was Rosemary's only number one hit. She had a few others in the US and in the UK. So there they are, our foreplay for the hour. Young Love, Cindy Oh Cindy, Singing the Blues, and Hey There. All right, coming up in the next hour, our foreplay is a beauty. So get ready for it. She was one of the most successful songwriters of the rock era, and wrote a heap of songs. And what else can I tell you? She was a multi-Grammy award winner. And what's the other clue? She was married to another famous songwriter as well. So that'll be the only clue I'm going to give you. In the meantime, here's Eric Carmen. Great song, All By Myself.

0: Yeah, number one for 6 weeks in the US, number one in the UK for a week, and here in Australia, it was number one for 5 weeks. And that was a big hit for her, and it was called the Tennessee Waltz, K-Star. And she was from Doherty in Oklahoma. That was taking you back to 1955. And then we went back to September 1960, Mr. Versatile himself, the legendary Bobby Darin, and a number four hit in the UK, in the US rather, and that was called Somebody to Love. Great song. He had 48 big hits in the US, one number one, nine top tens, and he was such an accomplished singer. He could sing anything from big band stuff, rock and roll, jazz, you name it, folk music, he could do it all. That's why they called him Mr. Versatile. Bobby Darin lost him at the age of just 37. Had a short career, didn't he? And that was in 1973. 10 past three here at your local Great Lakes FM. Sunday morning it is. Hello. Good. Thanks for joining us. Welcome along to the show, just for old time's sakes. I'm Graham Spicer. Good to have your company. We're here until 6, so get ready. We've got more classic hits to come. What have I got coming up? This hour, we'll play a bloke that was a goon for a long time. His name, Harry Secombe, and he had a number one hitter in Australia, and that was in 67. We'll play that for you this hour. And dating back over 50 years, we'll play a classic from the Rolling Stones. So get ready for that. These and more right here on your local Great Lakes FM, where it's now 11 after 3.
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0: But we better look at the weather before we go any further. Firstly, for the mid-north coast, partly cloudy, high chance of showers, most likely in the afternoon, and light winds. Lows tonight of 6 and 10 with daytime temperatures 13 to 19. It'll be cooler now, isn't it? Sunrise, 9 minutes to 7 this morning. UV index is 3, moderate. Sun protection recommended, but because it's not going to be a real hot day, you only need to slap on a bit of sunscreen between 12 and 1. Now, Macquarie Coastal Waters forecast, Smoky Cape to Seal Rocks. Partly cloudy, high chance of showers, southeasterlies, 10 to 15 knots, seas below a metre. Swell southeasterly, 1 to 1.5 metres inshore, increasing to 1.5 to 2 metres offshore north of port. Tides, high tide this morning at 7 to 7, 1.09 metres, and low tide 29 past midday, and that's 0.46 of a metre. Now what's happening? We're heading for tops today of 18 degrees, and the same for Bulladela, and showers for both centres. And the Bureau tells us that we'll be having anything between 1 to 10 millimetres of rain today. Outlook for tomorrow, let's have a look. Not real flash. 11 to 19 degrees, high chance of a shower. Tuesday, cloudy, slight chance of a shower, 11 to 20. And 1st of July on Wednesday, partly cloudy, 12 to 22 degrees. Currently, hasn't changed in the last hour. We're still having a temperature of 11 degrees, would you believe? And the wind hasn't changed much. It's about 5 kilometres an hour from the west-southwest, and gusts up to 13 kilometres an hour. And humidity, 91%. The barometer, it's falling a little, 1,028 hectopascals. First light this morning, 24 past 6, total daylight, 10 hours and 3 minutes. And if we reach our top today of 18 degrees, that's still 1 degree above average for this time of year. So there it is, all your weather, not a flash day, and not much of a real nice week coming up, as we're going to have mostly a rainy type week. So it's going to be tough if you're doing your washing and mowing lawns and that. We're just too wet for you. So the best thing for you to do is stay stuck to right where you are.
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How about that? Oh, Bob, there goes the cork. And that's the name of the song called Too Much Tequila. That was a new version of their other hit, which was 1958, called Tequila, a number one bestseller for them. That's Too Much Tequila from the California-based sextet out of February 1962. It was a good track. And before that, many say he was one of the greats of the rock and roll era. He was probably the first pop group to have two guitars, a bass, and also drums. And that was sort of the standard makeup of rock and roll bands in the 50s and early 60s. And he also had a unique strumming guitar technique, a style that was passed on over the years as well. And he was a classic. Buddy Holly and the Crickets. And the song, they reckon, was a saying that John Wayne used a lot that inspired the song called That'll Be the Day. And that was the song out of August 1957. 19 after 3, right here at your local Great Lakes FM on this Sunday morning, just for old time's sake. And a very good morning to you. Stick around, got Harry Secombe coming up, and a song that Petula Clark shared with him, and it became a number one song for both singers. So it's coming up after these.

0: 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And Andy in the morning.
1: 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Right here on... Thanks, kids.
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0: name's Ruth Brown, number 25 in the US, and it was number 6 on the Rhythm and Blues chart. And she was one of the female pioneers of rhythm and blues music in the United States. That was February 1957 from Portsmouth in Virginia. Her name, as I said, Ruth Brown. Sir Cliff did a version of it in 1963. Lucky Lips. An English actor and comedian, member of the Goons team. You remember them. And he was always playing Nettie Seagoon. And they had a terrific tenor voice, didn't he? Strong tenor voice. And the song that he shared with Petula Clark. It was number one hit here in Australia in April 1967. This is my song, the great Harry Secombe. And we lost Harry in 2006. He passed away at 78 years old. 79 years old, sorry. It's 28 after 3 right here at your local Great Lakes FM. I'm going to take you back to 60 years when this song was a great hit, a number one song for the Rolling Stones. Get ready for it, coming up after these.
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Yep, follow me. I'm the Pied Piper, Crispian St. Peter's. And, yeah, that was one of his big hits. That was probably his only big hit here in Australia. Number 26 here, number 4 in the US. He had 5 US hits in all and 1 top 10. English pop singer and guitarist out of June 1966. Died at the age of 71 in 2010. Sorry, Robbie, that's Bert Weedon. And he was English guitarist, major influence of Eric Clapton. Who else? Brian May, Paul McCartney. Yep, he was one of the top guitarists in England, session musician, and OBE in 2001 as well. And the thing is called Sorry, Robbie. Interesting song. And what about the Stones? Yep, what about them, eh? The world's greatest rock and roll band. They got a new album coming out in a few weeks' time called Foreign Tongue. Boy, oh boy, they're still making their hits in their 80s. Not bad. And that was a number one hit in the US for a couple of weeks and number 3 here in Australia. And Jack Nitzky was playing piano on that particular song, and it's called Painted Black. And it just showed you how good the drummer was. He was pretty good, wasn't he? Yep, the one and only. You got it. Charlie Watts, and we lost him too, and also Brian Jones was amongst all that as well. Exceptional guitarist, and the Stones had a great lineup. And Bill Wyman, he eventually left the Rolling Stones, but he was their guitarist for a while, and then he went out on his own. Had a one hit, you remember that one hit song, and he. Still, I think he's still playing in his own band, I think he's got, Bill Wyman, and he was a good bass player too. All right, it's 20 to 4 right here at your local Great Lakes FM on this Sunday morning. If you just joined us, he's Patsy.

0: Yeah, she was talent, wasn't she? Her name, of course, is Patsy Cline, and the song called Walkin' After Midnight, hit out of August 1957, was inducted into the Country and Western Hall of Fame in 1973 and won a Grammy Lifetime Achievement Award in 1995. We lost her in 1963. Sad loss. They did a movie about her and called Sweet Dreams, and Jessica Lange played the role of the late and great Patsy Cline. All right, it's 17 to 4 here at your local Great Lakes FM. Our foreplay this hour is a terrific one, and we've been teasing you all morning. She was one of the successful songwriters of the rock era, best known for writing 18 charting hits. Then she and her hubby, Jerry Goffin, got together and they wrote a whole bunch of other hits. We're talking about Carol King, and of course her number one album, Tapestry, was just a huge album. It was number one in the US for 15 consecutive weeks, and the record still stands as one of the highest albums to chart. And it stayed on the American 200 of the Billboard 200 album chart for 318 weeks. And when you put all that together, it's about 6 years. The only thing that beat it was Pink Floyd's Dark Side of the Moon. And they stayed on a lot longer. But she won a whole stack of Grammy Awards. And the album, which was a great Tapestry hit, was 14 platinum. That's how much it sold over the years. It's certified 14 platinum. And most importantly, the LP opened doors for countless singers and songwriters and made her one of the most influential artists of the 1970s. So get ready. We got four classic hits coming your way, written and sung by Carole King and other artists, so don't go away.
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Yeah, that's Eartha Kitt. No, it's not. I Tell a Lie. It's Aretha Franklin. And Natural Woman. Carole King Klein, that was her name. American singer, songwriter, and musician, known for extensive contribution to popular music. She wrote and co-wrote 118 songs that charted on the Billboard Hot 100 during the latter half of the 20th century. In the 1960s, Carole and her first husband, Jerry Goffin, composed over 24 hit songs for various artists, and many of the songs became standards. Carole went solo in the 70s, and her debut, Writer, in the 1970s, followed by her critically acclaimed Tapestry album in 1971, which tops the US album chart for 15 weeks and stayed on the charts for 6 years. The album sold, listen to this, 75 million copies worldwide. The honours included 4 Grammy Awards, inductions into the Songwriters Hall of Fame, and twice in the Rock and Roll Hall of Fame as a performer and a songwriter. In 2013, the Library of the Congress Gershwin Prize for a popular song as its first recipient. And in 2015, she won the Academy Center Honours Roll. Carole, also semi-retired now, while remains active in music and environmental activities. She's 84 years old and divides her time between her Idaho ranch and touring legacy while enjoying popular music with her family. So there she is, Carole King, Aretha Franklin. One of her songs, You Made Me Feel Like a Natural Woman. Then a little medley, Will You Love Me Tomorrow, Some Kind of Wonderful, and Up on the Roof, those two songs by the Drifters. And of course, Will You Love Me Tomorrow was a song that she offered Gene Bobby V. And Bobby said, no, that doesn't really suit me, Carole. So she ended up recording it under her husband's advice, Jerry, who helped produce the song. And of course, Bobby V recorded the other song that she had in mind, and that was Sharing You. And of course, the album Tapestry and the hit single from it, It's Too Late. And the song, as we said, It Might As Well Rain Until September, was the song that she offered the Bobby V, and he said no, he'd sooner do the Sharing You song instead. So there they are, 4 of the great songs, and you heard them right here from one of the great songwriters of all time. Female songwriters too. All right, what have we got in the next hour? Yeah, I'm glad you asked. We've got Australian music legend, icon, Darryl Braithwaite, and 4 of his songs as he announced his retirement from live performances. We'll play a couple of his hits and, of course, a couple of songs that he and Sherbet made famous too. So that's coming up in the next hour. So don't

0: Yep, girls just want to have fun. From Queens, New York, singer and actress, December 1983. That was her number one hit here in Australia. It was number one for 3 weeks in the US. Only made number two and was there for a couple of weeks. She had two number ones over there and six top tens and did pretty well. January 61, raised in Rockville, Connecticut. He did all that himself, multi-tracked the vocals, overdubbed the instruments, and sort of pioneered the record production that he didn't need much help. He did it all himself. Gene Pitney, that was his first hit. And it was a number 39 hit in the US. Didn't do very well, number 15 here in Australia. But nevertheless, he had a few hits, 31 in all in the United States, so he did pretty well. He passed away whilst on tour in the UK. That was in 2006. He died at the age of 66, and a great singer and songwriter, Gene Pitney. All right, it's 12 after 4 right here at your local Great Lakes FM. What do we got coming up? Starbuck, remember them? They had a great song. They're from Atlanta, Georgia. We'll play one of their hits. Also this hour, Benny King's Coming Your Way. And who else have I got? The Electric Light Orchestra. Yep, one of their great hits as well. And our four-play Australian legend and icon, Darryl Braithwaite. And two of his solo hits and a couple when he was lead singer with Sherbet. That's coming up this hour too. So you stay right where you are.
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0: Check the weather for you now. Firstly, for the mid-north coast, partly cloudy, high chance of showers, most likely in the afternoon, and light winds. Heading for tops today of 13 to 19 degrees. And sunrise, 9 minutes to 7. And the UV index is 3. Moderate sun recommended from 12 to 1. So there it is, just for the hour. Macquarie Coastal Waters forecast. Smoky Cape to Seal Rocks, partly cloudy. High chance of showers. Southeasterlies up to 15 knots. Seas below a metre. Southeasterly swell, 1 to 1.5 metres inshore, increasing to 1.5 to 2 metres offshore north of Port Macquarie. Tides, thinking of doing a bit of fishing, swimming, surfing? Here they are. Next tide, high at 7 to 7 this morning, 1.09 metres, and low water, 29 past midday, 0.46 of a metre. Now, Fosterton Curry, it'll be showers in brief, 10 to 18, and the Bureau reckons we could get somewhere between 1 to 10 millimetres of rain, and in Bulladela, 10 to 18, and showers predicted. Now, currently 11 degrees, winds from the south-southwest at 6 kilometres, and gusts up to 11 kilometres. Humidity 91%. The bar fairly steady, 1,028 hectopascals. First light this morning, 24 minutes past 6. And total daylight getting a little bit longer, 10 hours and 3 minutes. And if we reach our top today of 18, that's still 1 degree above average for this time of year. So the coming week, I'll tell you what's happening for the coming week tomorrow. Do you really want to know? But I'd better tell you. High chance of showers, 11 to 19. Tuesday, cloudy. Chance of a shower, 11 to 20. And Wednesday, the 1st of July, partly cloudy and 12 to 22. So there it is, your weather update right here on your local.
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0: The second most recorded song in the history of music, that was The Girl from Ipanema, second only to The Beatles' Yesterday. It's from Herb Alpert, the Tijuana Brass's album called South of the Border. And the song originally was recorded by Astrid Gilberto, who sang the song. Frank did a good version of it, Sarah Vaughan, who are Eartha Kitt. They all did a great version of it, but that's an instrumental version by Herb and the Boys out of October 1964. Starbuck, yes, you guess where their name come from. I won't tell you. I think you'll work that out yourself. Though originally they began their career as Charlie Rich's backing band in the late 1960s, known as the Eternity's Children. And they scored five hits in the US. That was one of their biggies here in Australia out of 1976. Starbuck, number three in the US for 2 weeks. And it's called Moonlight Feels All Right. Lead singer and songwriter was Bruce Blackman. All right, it's 22 past four right here at your local Great Lakes FM. Sunday morning, just for old time's sake. In a minute, we'll play a song from Benny King. Song that was originally written for the Drifters, but I'll tell you what happened after that, after these.
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0: Yep, Frank Sinatra called her the world's greatest saloon singer. And her name, Sylvia Sims. And Brooklyn from New York, where she hailed from, singer and actress, and the song out of May 1956, I Could Have Danced All Night. December 1960, Ben E. King. It was interesting that Jerry Lever and Mike Stoller, who wrote the song, were waiting for the Drifters to show up. But they were caught in a snowstorm, preventing the members showing up. So what they thought they'd do was convince the record label, Atlantic, to let Benny King release the single and not the Drifters. So the record label agreed. So in 1961, it became a top 10 hit for Benny King. That was his first solo hit. It should have been Benny King and the Drifters, but it was Benny King alone. And the song was called, yes, you heard it, it's a great song called Spanish Harlem. And the hit year was December 1960. Grammy Hall of Fame winner. He was joined them in 1968. And had how many? 31 US hits in all, and four of them were top 10. One of the greats, Ben E. King. All right, it's 27 to 5 here at your local Great Lakes FM. Sunday morning it is. If you just joined us, welcome along to the show. Good to have your company. We're here until 6. Then Greg comes along keeping you company at between 6 and 10, playing his kind of country music for you too. So get ready for that. That's coming up between 6 and 10 this morning. But before we go any further, got a classic coming up for ELO.
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0: fiery singer, had 5 number one hits in Ireland. He was also an Elvis Presley impersonator, and Elvis became a fan of him. When he was visiting Las Vegas, Elvis would call in and say g'day to him, and he did that with a few of his mates. He did that with the Righteous Brothers as well. So there it is. The song was I Ran All The Way Home, May 1965. And, of course, it was the flip side to his other hit, which was called The Hucklebuck. Joey's song, Bill Haley and the Comets. They had a couple of instrumentals. One was Skokie and the other was Tamiami. But that was a number one hit here in Australia. Number one for a fair while, too, 4 weeks. And in the US, could only do as good as number 46, Bill Haley and the Comets. And Last Train to London, orchestral rock band from England. Jeff Lynne, he replaced Roy Wood as a lead singer. And they had 28 US hits, 7 were top 10s, and that was a great song. Love it. Last Train to London, ELO. Quarter to 5 here at your local Great Lakes FM. And the sad news we heard during the week was that Darryl Braithwaite announced his retirement from live performances. Sad loss for a great singer and also band lead singer. So we'll play a couple of his solo hits and a couple of his hits when he was with lead singer and with Sherbet. So get ready for that coming up after these right here at Great Lakes FM.
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Here we go. Great singer, isn't he? Darryl Braithwaite announcing his retirement from live performances. The 77-year-old ARIA Hall of Fame winner made the difficult decision and to call it quits from, well, from the stage after 58-year career due to ongoing throat and breathing issues. He said the physical strain has taken the joy out of performing. Darryl had performed and recorded music, first rising to fame in the 1970s as the front man of the supergroup Sherbet from 1970 through until 1984. His solo career included 15 singles in the Australian Top 40, including two number ones, You're My World in 1974 and the Ricky Lee Jones hit The Horses in 1988. For us to remember, on March 2023, Darryl joined the pop star Harry Styles on stage at the Acor Stadium in Sydney, and together they performed Horses to an audience of 83,000 fans. How about that? Some great memories from an Aussie icon, Darryl Braithwaite, announcing his retirement. But there, as long as you've got a record player, you can play all his hits. And we played four of them. Cassandra, and that was one of their hits, a top two hit out of 1973. 76, How's That? Good one. And two number ones, The Horses in 1988 and You're My World in September 74. And that's our foreplay for the hour. And we've got a double play coming up in the next hour as we have a look at a couple of hits from David Cassidy. So get ready for that. In the meantime, here's Dave the Rave. Nice song. Out of 1964, it's called Because.

0: Baila tu cuerpo, alegría, Macarena, que tu cuerpo es pa' dar la alegría y cosas buenas. Baila tu cuerpo, alegría, Macarena, Macarena.
1: Ay.
2: How about that? It was a number one song in the United States in September 1995. It was number one, guess how long? 14 weeks at the number one spot. It earned 4 platinum for Los Del Rio. They're sort of a flamenco guitar duo. They're from Spain and they formed in the 1960s. And the song, of course, the Macarena, it was it caused a worldwide dance craze, and that's why it stayed at the top of the charts for so long. So popular. What have they done to the rain? I hope they haven't done anything. I hope they're keeping it away. Out of January 1965, great band from Liverpool in England, The Searchers. And what have they done to the rain? I'll never fall in love again, says Dionne Warwick, her hit out of June 1969. And a rock and roller, teen idol from Philadelphia. Boy, did they have some talent from Philadelphia. Bobby Rydell, Chubby Checker, Fabian, which is the singer there, and also Frankie Avalon, also Al Martino, Mario Lanza, a whole bunch of them from that particular town, Philadelphia, in the USA. That was Fabian's big hit out of June 1959. So also, you remember seeing him in the movie with John Wayne, North to Alaska? Yep, still going strong. He's 83 years old and a rock and roller from way back then. All right, it's 19 after 5, Great Lakes FM on this Sunday morning. If you just joined us, hello, welcome along, just for old time's sake here until 6. Now we better check the weather. Partly cloudy for the mid-north coast, high chance of showers, most likely in the afternoon, and light winds. Daytime temperatures reaching between 13 and 19 degrees. Sunrise, 9 minutes to 7, UV index 3, moderate. Sun protection recommended for the hour, 12 to 1 this afternoon. Macquarie Coastal Waters forecast, Smoky Cape to Seal Rocks, partly cloudy. High chance of showers, southeasterly winds at 10 to 15 knots, seas below a metre, swell southeasterly 1 to 1.5 metres inshore, increasing to 1.5 to 2 metres offshore north of port. Tides, next tide will be a high one, 7 to 7 this morning, 1.09 metres, and low tide 29 past midday, and that'll be 0.46 of a metre. Now the outlook for tomorrow, folks, not real flash. High chance of showers, 11 to 19. Tuesday, cloudy, slight chance of a shower, 11 to 20. And the first day of July, Wednesday, partly cloudy, 12 to 22. And they tell us from July onwards, the winter starts to approach fairly rapidly, giving us cooler weather and a real winter type experience. So that's happening as of 1st of July. Currently, well, it hasn't changed much. Still on 11, wind west-southwesterly around about 6 kilometres and gusts up to 11 kilometres. Humidity hasn't changed either. 90% the barometer, still steady, 1,029 hectopascals. First light, 24 past 6 this morning. Total daylight's a little bit better, 10 hours and 3 minutes. So the days are getting longer. And currently, our temperature 11 degrees. If we reach our top today of 18, we're expecting somewhere between 1 to 10 millimetres of rain, according to the Bureau. But again, as we say, the weather pattern changes fairly instantly, you might say. But nevertheless, if we reach our top today of 18, that's still 1 degree above average for this time of year.
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0: from Austria, her name Lolita, October 1960. That was she's a singer, and that was her only hit single here in Australia. It got up to number 6, and in the US number 5. Petula Clark had the number 1 hit in the UK at number 1 there, and the song is called Sailor. Your home is by the sea, or your home is the sea, that's better. And before that, China Girl, you remember that? They did the, I think it was the film clip in Chinatown in Sydney, down there in the Haymarket, and they brought David Bowie out to do it. And it was a good China Girl. And guess who was on guitar? Stevie Ray Vaughan. And he had lots of hits, the old fella, David Bowie. Number 10 here in the US, number 18 in Australia. Had 36 US hits, 2 number 1s, 4 top 10s. Did pretty well. 5:30, right here at your local Great Lakes FM. What have we got coming up? Glad you asked. We'll take you back to May 1980. A duo from Manchester. And what can we tell you? Kevin Godley and Lowell Cream, members of, who were they? Hot Legs and 10cc? Yeah, I think that's them. And we'll play one of their hits coming up after these.
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0: Unmistakable sound of the Shadows. June 1964, instrumental band. Yes, Cliff's backing band as well. And they had 12 top 10 hits here in Australia and one number one. That was one of their top 10s out of June 64, The Rise and Fall of Flingle Bunt. And May 1980, Englishman in New York, Strange Apparatus, Godling and Cream, a number 8 hit here in Australia, a duo from Manchester. All right, what do we got? It's smack bang on 20 to 6 here at your local Great Lakes FM. We're here till 6. We'll have the news and then Dusty Diamonds and Country with Greg Hayes coming your way between 6 and 10. Don't go away. What do we got coming up? A surprise. So stay stuck right where you are.
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0: had won the 1970 Eurovision Song Contest for Ireland, and her name, Irish singer and politician, Dana, and the song out of June 1970. All kinds of everything. Nice one. From Glasgow, Scotland, pop singer, actor and comedian. Had a couple of hits here. That was one of his biggies, a number one hit too. And it was number one for a couple of weeks in Australia out of April 1961. Andy Stewart and Scotty Soldier. Good one. 10 to 6 here at your local Great Lakes FM. Coming up, double play from David Cassidy. Yep, from Manhattan, New York. Son of actor Jack Cassidy and actress Evelyn Ward. Played Keith Partridge, of course, in the Partridge Family, the TV series, which also starred his stepmom, Shirley Jones. And for a period, David Cassidy was one of the highest paid entertainers in the world. And as a solo singer, 5 US hits and 11 studio albums he recorded and 77 singles. And what else can I tell you? In 2002, he moved to Fort Lauderdale in Florida, and he filed for bankruptcy, would you believe, in 2015. And during the period of 2017, we lost him, died of liver failure, and he died at the age of 67. And his daughter Katie said his father's last words were, "So much wasted time." So we got a double coming up for David, so get ready for it, coming up after these.
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David Cassidy, Could It Be Forever? Great song. And before that, Cherish, and another great song from David Cassidy. All right, that's about it from us today. Hope you enjoyed the show. We've had a lot of fun playing some of your favourites, maybe some not your favourites, but nevertheless, we do it just for old time's sake anyway. Have a great day. Stick around. We've got Greg coming in with Dusty Diamonds of Country. Have a happy day. Catch you next month.

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1: Good morning, I'm Dusty Fitzpatrick. An Australian man remains under police guard in Thailand after being charged with the murder of a teenage girl. Carolee Katsimbanis reports.
2: 46-year-old Simon Peter Carman of Ballarat in Victoria was arrested at Bangkok's international airport as he tried to board a plane to Perth late Friday evening. Thai police allege he was involved in the death of a 17-year-old girl in the popular tourist town of Pattaya. CCTV shows the man and the girl entering his hotel room in the early hours of Thursday morning local time. Her naked body later found in a black suitcase which had been dumped alongside a nearby railway line. Mr. Carman is being questioned by police on suspicion of murder, which carries the death penalty or life in prison. Carolee Katsimbanis reporting.
1: Rescuers are racing to find survivors among the rubble 4 days after two earthquakes struck Venezuela. At least 1,400 people have now been confirmed dead, with more than 51,000 still missing. The magnitude 7.2 and 7.5 quakes hit on Wednesday. Tech companies will soon face a $99 million fine if they breach the social media ban for under-16s. It's part of a move to strengthen Australia's social media laws after the eSafety Commissioner argued she needs more power. Regulations have been in place since December last year, resulting in about 5 million children being removed from various platforms. The Shadow Treasurer says the government's new anti-price gouging legislation is just a band-aid on Australia's inflation problem. Supermarket giants Coles and Woolies could face penalties of more than $10 million from the 1st of July. Under the changes, the supermarkets will only be able to charge prices within a reasonable margin. Tim Wilson says the laws don't address the root cause of high inflation.
3: This legislation is a band-aid on the problem of the Albanese government's inflation addiction. The reason Australians are paying higher prices in their red basket or trolley is because the government keeps stoking inflation and making it harder for Australians to get ahead.
1: A fourth migratory seabird in the country has now returned a positive result for the H5N1 bird flu strain. An app's been developed to help parents introduce common allergy-causing foods into their child's diet. And a survey has found some Australian students feel they're leaving school without practical financial knowledge.
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1: Checking sport, the Seagulls have secured a 30-4 victory over the Storm in the NRL. The win's been overshadowed, with Manly's Luke Brooks suffering a potential ACL injury. The Cowboys came away with a 26-12 win over the Panthers in their match. The Warriors went down to the Dolphins 26-24. In the AFL, Carlton's defeated West Coast 117-64, wins also for Collingwood and Port Adelaide. And Panama takes on England in the FIFA World Cup next hour. I'm Dusty Fitzpatrick. More headlines soon.
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7: And a very good morning. And let's have a look at the weather now in Bulahdelah. We're broadcasting from our Miles studios, of course, and the temperature inside the studio is 12 degrees. It's about 9 outside. And we're going for a partly cloudy day, a high chance of showers, most likely in the afternoon, light winds, and a top of 18 and a shower or two today. So Monday, the 29th of June, we're getting towards the end of June, nearly a third of our way through winter. 19 on Monday and a possible shower. Good news for Tuesday, mostly sunny and 21 degrees. That's what's happening there. And the Macquarie coastal waters forecast Smoky Cape to Seal Rocks. Well, the winds are southeasterly, 10 to 15 knots today. Seas are low below 1 metre. And swell, a southeasterly, 1.5 metres inshore, increasing to 2 metres offshore north of Port Macquarie. Partly cloudy and 80% chance of showers. A high tide coming through this morning at 6:46 a.m. at 1.08 metres and a low tide at 12:36, and that'll be this afternoon, just after midday at 12:36 at 0.3 metres. So that is what is happening weather-wise, folks. 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
7: Well, good morning, and it's time for Dusty Diamonds of Country, digging out some of the great oldies and some new stuff as well. I hope you enjoy the music right through till 10 o'clock this morning. Good morning.

Well, good morning. The little red rooster next door is awake. And he's happening, and he wants everybody out of bed. Maybe you're having a big country breakfast this morning or something light. I had eggs on toast. Greg's on toast here for breakfast, and we've got some great music to play for you. Here's one from a man who lives just outside of Tamworth, and his name is Tom Maxwell, and a great standard called Maggie.

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1: Oh, thank you, Kathleen. That's nice of you to drop in. Yes, and a little message there for us. I've been talking to Dennis up there at Foster Search and Rescue, and he's given us a rundown of what's happening up there today if you're going over the bar fishing. Well, the barometer's sitting on 1028 and temperature 12 degrees at the moment up there. The winds are getting up to 15 knots. The swell is about 1.5 metres. A good forecast, really. Dennis sums it up. He said it's not going to be too bad a day for fishing out there, but there is an 80% chance of showers. So just be aware of that if you're thinking of going out. Not too bad, but showers hanging about. Yes, it is Dusty Diamonds of Country, and I've got something from Isla Grant here called Fiddle on the...

Well, that's a bit of get-up-and-go music on a Sunday morning, isn't it? The Fiddle on the Wall by Isla Grant makes you feel as though you're in Ireland. You know, you can walk into a pub in Ireland anywhere, and that's the sort of thing you hear. They just get in there and have jam sessions. When we were over there, it was wonderful. Just wander into a pub, and then they were a fiddle player. And we went into one place in County Cork, and Cork City in County Cork, and it was one guy playing a banjo by the time we got there, and we didn't realise there was any music there, but went in there to get the internet, I think. And pretty soon there was a fiddle player, a banjo player, and then a guy come in with an Irish drum, a great big round thing that sits on his lap, played this Irish drum. By the time we left, we were there a couple of hours because it was so good. There was about 13 musicians in the place having a jam, and it was absolutely wonderful. And that reminded me of that time, Isla Grant, with that song Fiddle on the Wall, some really good bluegrassy Celtic sort of players on that. It's 19 minutes past the hour of 6 o'clock, and here's Steve Grace.

Steve Grace there with Slim's Been Here Before, and that would not surprise me. He didn't miss too many towns, even the little ones, right up to the big cities, and always packed out. Slim's Been Here Before, great song by Steve Grace. Yep, it is 24 minutes past the hour of 6 o'clock. Good morning. You're listening to Dusty Diamonds of Country.

yeah, when the rain tumbles down in July. Slim was very, very fond of that song, and he said, talking about his hits to a reporter one day, they said, you know, you had Duncan. He said, I go off and on Duncan, you know, in a pub with no beer. He said, well, that's pretty important to me. He said, but the one that's really dear to my heart is When the Rain Tumbles, because he wrote it when he was a kid. And, I mean, it's got a wonderful melody to it too. Rain tumbles down in July. We're rain tumbling down in June at the moment, haven't we? Yeah, a bit, fair bit of rain about. Good, it's most welcome in this part of the world. Here's Dolly Parton.

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1: Well, let's have a look at it. It's a partly cloudy day coming up with a high chance of showers, most likely in the afternoon, and light winds. 18 degrees maximum coming up. At the moment, it's 12 degrees in the studio, about 10 degrees outside. And, 18 the shower to today. Tomorrow, possible shower, 19 degrees, and mostly sunny on Tuesday at 21 degrees. On the Macquarie Coastal Waters forecast, Smoky Cape to Seal Rocks, southerly winds, southeasterly winds, 10 to 15 knots. Seas below a metre. A swell, a southerly, 1.5 metres inshore, increasing to 2 metres offshore north of Port Macquarie. And 80% chance of showers. A high tide coming in at 6.46, not long away now, at 1.8 metres. And a low tide at 12.36 this afternoon. So that's the weather report. For the moment, folks, yes, it's Great Lakes FM 101.5.
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Yeah, Graham Connor's probably his biggest hit that he's recorded in Australia, and he's recorded quite a collection of music these days, Graham. Wonderful songwriter and wonderful singer. Graham Connor's. It's 22 minutes to the hour of 7 o'clock. You're listening to Dusty Diamonds of Country with Greg Hayes. I'm here till 10 a.m. this morning. Here's Jeff Brown, and he's singing about this land we call Australia. Let me tell

Well, good on you, Jeff. Jeff Brown with I Love Australia. I love Australia. No wonder I was born here, and as many of us were, and it's still the best place in the world to live, I think. And despite all the negativity out there, I talk to people in America. We've got friends over there, musos in America that I know have moved there, and England, and a couple in Europe too, and they all are all concerned about the same things about their country as what we are. They all say the same things. It's all the cost of living. It's all this. It's all that. And, we are still in all the best place to live, I think. That's my opinion. That's why we live here, isn't it? We love Australia. Here's Kenny Rogers. Now, how somebody can go from being a double bass player in a jazz band to a top-line country singer is beyond me. It happened. And his name was Kenny Rogers. And here he is with Reuben James.

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Oh, yeah, that was Lynn Anderson. And Heaven's Just a Sin Away. It's one of those sing-along-y things, isn't it? How's your morning going? It's 12 degrees here at the studio. It's about 9 outside, wavering between 9 and 10 degrees. And not too cold. I mean, it's going to get colder than this, believe you me. Talking to my mate down in Tassie the other morning, and it was like 4 degrees or something. My son, my youngest, he was in Canberra this week. And it was like 4 degrees in the morning. Is it cold out here, Dad? I said, it is, mate. It's a cold place. I remember one of the coldest mornings I ever spent was in Canberra. And just walking around looking for somewhere to cafe or something, going had a fire. It was freezing. Ah, not too bad here, though. Not too bad. Here's an old standard from Don Gibson. I like a dollar for every time a country band has played this one, The Sea of Heartbreak.

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All but just a few chosen. Tear your heart out when they sing. Imagine life without them. Hold your radio here.

Yeah, who's going to fill their shoes? Well, the answer is nobody, because they were individuals. And there's just a new breed come along, and they do it differently than the old breed. And that's the way it is. Things don't stay the same, but we love our old country singers. 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
2: Good morning, I'm Donna Srimana. An Australian man is being questioned in Thailand after a teenager's body was found stuffed inside a suitcase. Police will allege 46-year-old Peter Carman picked up a 17-year-old girl and took her back to his hotel room in Pattaya. He's been charged with four offences, including murder, which carries the death penalty or life in prison. The death toll from Venezuela's twin earthquakes has now surpassed 1,400. More than 41,000 people are missing as rescuers work to find survivors in the rubble 4 days after the quakes hit. This is the moment a newborn baby was pulled from beneath a collapsed building in the city of La Guaira. Yeah. A man is due to face court after being shot by police during a welfare check at his property south of Brisbane. Officers fired a shot after the 41-year-old, armed with a gun, allegedly advanced towards them at Logan. A multi-million dollar illegal tobacco syndicate operating across two states has been disrupted. 20 properties were raided across Victoria and Tasmania. Authorities say they seized 2 million illegal cigarettes, more than 7,000 vapes and 2,000 nangs. Tech companies will soon face a $99 million fine if they breach the social media ban for under-16s. It's part of a move to strengthen Australia's social media laws after the eSafety Commissioner argued she needs more power. Regulations have been in place since December last year, resulting in about 5 million children being removed from various platforms. An app has been launched to help parents introduce allergy-causing foods in the hopes of reducing their child's risk of future sensitivity. National Allergy Council research has found 1 in 10 Australian babies are affected by allergies. Chief Executive Dr. Sandra Vale says the technology will give parents targeted advice.
3: It's responsive to the age of the child and also what the family normally eats. So when a family or a parent registers, we send them age-appropriate information.
2: Also making news, a fourth bird in Australia has now returned a positive result for the H5N1 strain of bird flu.
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2: Checking sport, Panthers coach Ivan Cleary uttered just 13 words after his side's 26-12 loss to the Cowboys. The Dolphins defeated the Warriors in their match 26-24. Manly took down Melbourne 20-4. In the AFL, Carlton took down West Coast 117-64. Wins also for Collingwood and Port Adelaide. And the Melbourne Vixens have reached their third straight Super Netball Grand Final. I'm Donna Srimana. There'll be more headlines coming up soon.
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8: Let's have a look at it. It's 7:04 and in Bulladilla, the studio here at Mile Studios. It's 12 degrees in the studio and it's about, well, at 9 degrees outside, so I think I'll stay in here. Yes, why not? And, yeah, let's have a look at the weather outside. Yeah, it's 9. Yep, sitting on 9 degrees still. We're going for a top of 18 and a shower or two. Partly cloudy, high chance of showers, most likely in the afternoon. Light winds. Possible shower tomorrow at 19 degrees. And mostly sunny on Tuesday. That's the washing day, folks. And on the Macquarie Coastal Waters forecast, the winds are southeasterly, 10 to 15 knots. Seas below a metre. The swell is southeasterly, 1.5 metres inshore, increasing to 2 metres offshore north of Port Macquarie, and an 80% chance of showers. A low tide coming in at 12.36 this afternoon, and a high tide at 13 past 7 tonight at 1.63 metres. There you go. That's the weather. And we'll be back with some more weather later on, let you know how it's going. It's now 7:05, folks.
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Marty Robbins and 18 Yellow Roses. I want to play something from Becky Cole. Now, Becky grew up in Adelaide, and her mother, Carol Sturzel, is a country singer, and her father was a saxophonist in a band. And so she was around a musical family growing up, and she relocated to New South Wales for quite some years. I think she lives back in Adelaide now, Becky. And she's had quite a bit of success. And here's one called Lioness from Becky Cole.

0: Brad Paisley with Alcohol. Well, it's a bit early in the day, Brad. It's only 18 minutes past 7. And alcohol's... Well, it can be nasty if it gets into the wrong hands, can't it? It doesn't suit some people. Here's a message from the kids from our Bullet Dealer Central School. Here they are.
1: Hello, everyone. I'm James from Bullet Dealer Central School. I'm here with Corbin to talk about a wonderful experience we were lucky enough to be a part of. In April this year, years 10 and 11 hospitality students from our school were invited to attend a three-day program at the Sydney Rural Easter Show called the Rural Students Cafe. Corbin, tell us a bit more about this.
2: Thanks, James. This program helped us to get a proper experience in the hospitality industry. Over the 3 days, we were able to work between front of house and back of house. Front of house taught us how to greet customers, deliver orders, and clean up the cafe. In back of house, we were able to work alongside the talented chefs. We were able to prepare food and send out said food to front of house.
1: Well, it was a really interesting experience. And what was your experience with meeting and working with students from other schools?
2: Getting to meet students from other rural schools was a pleasant experience, and we walked away with new skills and confidence in meeting and communicating with new people.
1: Well, I completely agree with you. It was an amazing experience. We are very grateful to have been a part of it and are grateful to our teacher, Miss Kunick, shout out, for organizing and supporting us through the event. And we cannot wait to see where our course takes us next.
0: Oh, good on you, kids. That's great. That's a really educational thing for them to do, isn't it? From our Bullet Dealer Central School. Speaking of our town of Bullet Dealer, here's a lady from Bullet Dealer, Meryl Reinhardt, and she sings all about our little town. When you've been away for a while, it's nice to come home and you see that Alum Mountain as soon as you drive into town.

Matt Scullion and Aussie Az. I've got to do some shows with Matty in about November, I think. Yeah, terrific bloke and a wonderful talent and a great songwriter and totally original. Fantastic. Good stuff. It is 27 past 7 o'clock in the morning, Sunday morning. How are you going this morning? Having a nice lazy breakfast, lazy Sunday breakfast, or something quick on the run? You've got to go somewhere, maybe. Okay, here's Alan Jackson, and he sings about his home. Alan Jackson.

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1: Well, I say it's still 9 degrees outside, but it's 12 degrees in the studio. Nice and comfy in here. 12 degrees. Yeah, it's still pretty chilly, but no, it'll get cooler than this winter. I am sure of that. Probably next month, July. Oh, July's only next week, isn't it? At the moment, yes, it's we're going for 18 today and a shower or two. Possible shower on Monday. 19 degrees. A sunny day Tuesday and 21. That'll be a nice day. Yep. On the Macquarie Coastal Waters forecast, Smoky Cape to Seal Rocks. The winds are southeasterly, 10 to 15 knots. And seas below a metre. The swell, southeasterly, 1.5 metres inshore, increasing to 2 metres offshore, north of Port Macquarie. An 80% chance of showers. A low tide at 12.36 this afternoon. And a high tide at 7.13 tonight, 1.63 metres. That's what's happening weather-wise, folks. 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Yes, and we've got some more things coming up for you. And, well, in just a moment, some interesting tracks to play for you today.
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1: Got something from Dave Pryor here. Dave Pryor is a, well, he's a bit of everything, really. He does great comedy songs. He does some serious stuff. In this song, he sings about his early childhood days. And he was a radio station manager all around Australia, really. Geraldton, Western Australia. Murray Bridge, Port Pirie, he was at for some years. And yeah, I worked with him in radio down in Alice there for a little while. And yeah, he's a band leader. He had his own band on the Fair Star, the old fun ship. That's where I first met Dave back in 1980 on my first cruise. And I did cruising right up to 2020 over 40 years. And Dave was leading his band on there for a couple of years before he went back to radio, even did some television up there in Darwin. But he sings about his early childhood days because he was brought up on Hamilton Downs cattle station outside of Alice. And, yeah, his father, Bill Pryor, great cattleman. And here it is, that song about his early childhood days.

And Kirkpatrick there with Sweet Annie Johnson. Yeah. And what have we got for you now? A man who was very, very successful in the 1970s. And he died tragically in an aircraft he was flying. He was an avid flyer. And his name was John Denver. Gee, he released some nice stuff. And here's one he did called I'm Sorry.

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1: Oh, yeah, they are station sponsors. 16 minutes to the hour of 8 o'clock now. Here's a song by Johnny Cash called The Ballad of Ira Hayes. Ira Hayes was a Pima Indian from the USA. Hayes, no relation to me, but maybe his ancestors came from County Cork, where mine did. But they he fought for the American Army and in the Battle of Iwo Jima there in Japan. Iwo Jima is like an island. I've sailed past it on cruise ships and been right up next to it, Iwo Jima. And he raised the flag there with him and two others, and it was an amazing victory for the USA in the Second World War. And here it is anyway, by Johnny Cash, The Ballad of Ira Hayes.

people, there's a story I would tell about a brave young Indian you should remember well. From the land of the Pima Indian, a proud and noble band who farmed the Phoenix Valley in Arizona land. Down the ditches a thousand years, the waters grew Iris people's crops, till the white man stole their water rights and the sparkling water stopped. Now Iris folks were hungry, and their land grew crops of weeds. When war came, Ira volunteered and forgot the white man's greed.

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1: Thanks, mate. Thank you for that. Today, this afternoon, down there at the bowling club, Charlie Boyd is going to be in town with John Battle. And they're going to do a concert down there at 1:30. And you can wander down there. We'll be there. And enjoying the country music. And Charlie, of course, I know from the Slim Dusty show. We didn't do too much together with Slim. We sort of crossed paths a couple of times. And he was like a different time to me with Slim. But occasionally there were some specials that we did, and Charlie was there. But I know him really well and love his playing. Wonderful country guitarist, and I know John Battle loves his playing as well. And John will be down there doing his traditional Australian bush ballads. Yep, we'll be there this afternoon. It'll be a great afternoon. Here's Charlie with a song called Take a Chance on Romance.

John Battle, I Never Go Around Mirrors. Here's Justin Landers, and he sings about a rusty Austin Ute. My first car was at Austin, Austin Cambridge.

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3: Good morning, I'm Donna Sirimana. An Australian man remains under police guard in Thailand after being charged with the murder of a teenage girl. Carolee Katsimbanis reports.
4: 46-year-old Simon Peter Carman of Ballarat in Victoria was arrested at Bangkok's International Airport as he tried to board a plane to Perth late Friday evening. Thai police allege he was involved in the death of a 17-year-old girl in the popular tourist town of Pattaya. CCTV shows the man and the girl entering his hotel room in the early hours of Thursday morning local time. Her naked body later found in a black suitcase which had been dumped alongside a nearby railway line. Mr. Carman is being questioned by police on suspicion of murder, which carries the death penalty or life in prison. Carolee Katsimbanis reporting.
3: Rescuers are racing to find survivors among the rubble 4 days after two earthquakes struck Venezuela. At least 1,400 people have now been confirmed dead, with more than 51,000 still missing. The magnitude 7.2 and 7.5 quakes hit on Wednesday. Tech companies will soon face a $99 million fine if they breach the social media ban for under-16s. It's part of a move to strengthen Australia's social media laws after the eSafety Commissioner argued she needs more power. Regulations have been in place since December last year, resulting in about 5 million children being removed from various platforms. The Shadow Treasurer says the government's new anti-price gouging legislation is just a band-aid on Australia's inflation problem. Supermarket giants Coles and Woolies could face penalties of more than $10 million from the 1st of July. Under the changes, the supermarkets will only be able to charge prices with a reasonable margin. Tim Wilson says the laws don't address the root cause of high inflation.
5: This legislation is a band-aid on the problem of the Albanese government's inflation addiction. The reason Australians are paying higher prices in their red basket or trolley is because the government keeps stoking inflation and making it harder for Australians to get ahead.
3: Experts say an outbreak of the bird flu in Australia would start in either wildlife or farmed birds before it spreads to some pets. A fourth migratory seabird in the country has now returned a positive result for the H5N1 strain.
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3: Checking sport, Panthers coach Ivan Cleary uttered just 13 words after his side's 26-12 loss to the Cowboys. The Dolphins defeated the Warriors in their match 26-24. Manly took down Melbourne 20-4. In the AFL, Carlton took down West Coast 117-64. Wins also for Collingwood and Port Adelaide. And the Melbourne Vixens have reached their third straight Super Netball Grand Final. I'm Donna Sirimana. There'll be more headlines coming up soon.
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13: 12 degrees in the studio here at Buller Dealer, and it's 11 degrees outside at the moment, and we're going for a top of 18 with a shower or two and a possible shower tomorrow at 19 degrees and mostly sunny on Tuesday. Yay! And yes, and on the Macquarie Coastal Waters forecast, southeasterly winds up to 15 knots, seas below a metre, a swell, a southerly, it'll get up to 2 metres offshore north of Port Macquarie later on, and low tide coming in at 12:36 and a high tide at 7:13 tonight at 1.63 metres. 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
2: Okay, to open the hour, we had Johnny Cash with Get Rhythm and Slim Dusty with Leave Him in the Long Hour. Gee, that was a popular song from his. He did it every show, that one. As he used to say, we kick it out, it kicks us way back in. Charlie Pride with a little medley there. And I've got something from a man called Peter Smokey Dawson. Anyone with the name Dawson in Australia gets called Smokey. So, and all the rivers in between. He writes a lot of songs and he sings well. Mr. Peter Smokey Dawson.

Smokey Pete, Peter Dawson there with All the Rivers in Between. Nice, nice song. Deanna Carter is along, and she's no relation to the Carter sisters, June Carter and the mother Maybelle and all that family, but no. But she sings a nice song. It's called Strawberry Wine. 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I can rest assured I haven't. 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

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Well, I don't think I ever tasted that either. Not much of a wine drinker, me, though. Sometimes. Not often. But, no, 22 minutes past 8 o'clock. And, 12 degrees in the studio. It's about 11 outside. Not much difference. And here's a man called Stonewall Jackson. Now, that sounds very USA, doesn't it? Stonewall Jackson. And I washed my hands in the muddy water.

Oh, Stonewall Jackson, that's a real mouldy oldie, that one. I'll scratch your old record, but it gives it a bit of character. Stonewall Jackson. Here's a song by the Bobcats, The Old HR. Now, if only Australians would understand what that is, would they? Wouldn't they? An HR. HR Holden. I had an HG Premier 253 V8. I actually drove it to Sydney across the Nullarbor when I moved to Sydney in 1979. I came over from Western Australia. And I just threw everything I owned in my car and said, I'm going to Sydney, and that's it. I'll stay for a month and see how I go. I was there 46 years, still seeing how it went. And the old HR, the Bobcats, sing a song about it. Here it is.

0: Oh, the old HR, and he loved that car the most. Yes, I can relate to that. The old HG, I loved that at HG Holden Premier when I first got it in the 70s. Beautiful car. Used to ride the road like a boat. It was, yeah, nice big car. 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Yep, it is. It's up our state. It's time for this right now.
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0: Well, it's 11 degrees outside and it's 12 degrees in here in the studio, and we're going for 18 to shower at 2 and possible shower tomorrow at 19, and mostly sunny on Tuesday. Tuesday, the sun's going to come out, 21 degrees. On the Macquarie Coastal Waters forecast, Smoky Cape to Seal Rocks, southeasterly winds getting up to 15 knots, seas below a metre. The swell, southeasterly, increasing to 2 metres offshore north of Port Macquarie, and partly cloudy and showers at Macquarie Coastal Waters. A low tide at 12:36pm this afternoon, and a high tide at 7:13 this evening, 1.63 metres. That's what's happening weather-wise, folks. 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
0: Okay, it's time for some Bradley Walker and Joey Feek. I know they're very, very popular. People talk to me about them, and a beautiful thing that they did.

0: Yeah, give them a big hand. Let them know you're out there. Bradley Walker, Joey Feek. In the time that you gave me.
1: Yeah.
0: Lots of soul in that song, isn't there? Well, here comes Anthony Snape and Mac Country with a little thing about a roustabout in the shearing sheds. You ever been and worked in a shearing shed? I used to work in my grandfather's shearing shed down in, when I was a kid. We'd go on holidays to my granddad's farm in south of Western Australia, down there near Lake Grace, outside of Lake Grace, a place called Lake Biddy, outside of Newdigate. Everything's outside of this town, outside of that town. And, yeah, I remember just being a little kid trying to round up these sheep and get them through for shearing. It was good fun. Loved it. I wanted to spend the rest of my life on that farm. And it wasn't possible. By the time I was ready to start work, they'd retiring down to Albany in the south coast. So Anthony Snape and Mac Country, the Roustabout, here it is.

got me in the nick of time. Something about a special note, all properly signed. 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As I heard them read Bill's final words, I began to understand. He wrote, "Joe, when my dear wife passed, I didn't think I'd pull through. 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And once you told me to own a farm was your great desire.

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guy who thinks his dog's a Democrat. Well, you get a dog, mate, and you got to look after him. You know the rules. He get a dog and he starts complaining about him. That's no good. Okay. The dogs give you unconditional love, don't they? Dogs? They're something else, really. They are dog. 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We've got a cat, Dusty the cat. 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You work for them. Yes, that's right. Yes. Diane Coombs is talking about getting through the winter, and here she is.

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2: Yes, thank you very much to our sponsors. Where would we be without them? Okay, this afternoon, John Battle and Charlie Boyder will be at the bowling club from 1:30. Be there or be square, as they say. And, we're going down there to enjoy the music. So here's John Battle with a song called The Land I Love.

the wonderful sound of the guitar by Charlie Boyder there. Before that, John Battle, of course. And they'll be there this afternoon at the Bullet Dealer Bowling Club. Victoria Crosby sings a good song. This one's called John Battle, of course. And they'll be there this afternoon at the Bullet Dealer Bowling Club. Victoria Crosby sings a good song. This one's called North.

0: North of the Range, Victoria Crosby. It's a minute to nine, and we're getting into the last hour after the news, folks.
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3: Good morning, I'm Donna Sirimana. An Australian man is being questioned in Thailand after a teenager's body was found stuffed inside a suitcase. Police will allege 46-year-old Peter Carman picked up a 17-year-old girl and took her back to his hotel room in Pattaya. He's been charged with four offences, including murder, which carries the death penalty or life in prison. The death toll from Venezuela's twin earthquakes has now surpassed 1,400. More than 41,000 people are missing as rescuers work to find survivors in the rubble 4 days after the quakes hit. This is the moment a newborn baby was pulled from beneath a collapsed building in the city of La Guaira. Yeah. A man is due to face court after being shot by police during a welfare check at his property south of Brisbane. Officers fired a shot after the 41-year-old, armed with a gun, allegedly advanced towards them at Logan. A multi-million dollar illegal tobacco syndicate operating across two states has been disrupted. 20 properties were raided across Victoria and Tasmania. Authorities say they seized 2 million illegal cigarettes, more than 7,000 vapes and 2,000 nags. Tech companies will soon face a $99 million fine if they breach the social media ban for under-16s. It's part of a move to strengthen Australia's social media laws after the eSafety Commissioner argued she needs more power. Regulations have been in place since December last year, resulting in about 5 million children being removed from various platforms. An app has been launched to help parents introduce allergy-causing foods in the hopes of reducing their child's risk of future sensitivity. National Allergy Council research has found 1 in 10 Australian babies are affected by allergies. Chief Executive Dr. Sandra Vale says the technology will give parents targeted advice.
4: It's responsive to the age of the child and also what the family normally eats. So when a family or a parent registers, we can send them age-appropriate information.
3: Also making news, a fourth bird in Australia has now returned a positive result for the H5N1 strain of bird flu.
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3: Checking sport, the Sea Eagles have secured a 30.24 victory over the Storm in the NRL. The win has also been overshadowed, though, with Manly's Luke Brooks suffering a potential ACL injury. The Cowboys came away with a 26-12 win over the Panthers in their match. The Warriors went down to the Dolphins 26-24. In the AFL, Carlton has defeated West Coast 117-64. Wins also for Collingwood and Port Adelaide. I'm Donna Sirimana. There'll be more headlines coming up soon.
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7: Let's have a look at it. It's 12 degrees in the studio here, a little bit cooler outside, about 11 degrees, and a shower or two today later on, and 18 degrees, 19 and a possible shower tomorrow, Monday the 29th, and Thursday the 30th, Tuesday rather, the 30th, 21 degrees, mostly sunny on Tuesday. That'll be good. Macquarie Coastal Waters forecast, winds getting up to 15 knots, seas below a metre. The swell, get up to 2 metres offshore north of Port Macquarie, and 80% chance of showers along the coast, and a low tide at 12:36, and a high tide tonight at 7:13 at 1.63 metres. That's what's happening weather-wise, folks. 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

I just love that piece. It's Sweeney, words written by Henry Lawson. And the full poem was modified to put into a song. And, performed the music put to it by Slim. And Sweeney, recorded live at Wagga Wagga, that one. Here's Ali Mills with Waltzing Matilda, like you probably haven't heard it for a while.

Yeah, watching Matilda. Beauty. Yep, it's catchy. It's version of that very, very famous song. Billy Walker's along with Charlie's Shoes. Where are you, Billy?

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4: Good on you, Lee. And here's your sister, Tanya Kernaghan, with a little thing called Bushmen Can't Survive.

Tanya Kernaghan with a little help from her brother, Lee, on that one. Butchman Can't Survive. I love that. That's a beautiful thing. It's 20 past nine. We're in our last hour today of Dusty Diamonds of Country. Gee, it goes quick when you're having fun. Here's Charlie Boyder with a little thing. He sings this one. It's called The Shearing Shed. We're back in the shearing shed, folks. In the shearing shed blues. Here he is.

Good on you, Charles. That's a beauty. Shearing Shed Blues. Here's Ann Kirkpatrick along with a little thing called Louise.

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7: Thank you very much. Yes, we have Toby Keith along now, and he's popular too. We lost Toby a couple of years ago. That was very sad. But he sings this beautiful thing about called "Don't Let the Old Man In." It's all about getting older and feeling older and feeling the old man is creeping in, and it's being positive about moving into old age, really. Basically, that's what it's all about. And here it is. It's a beautiful piece. I know a lot of people have mentioned this song to me.

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1: Clever, isn't it? Don't let the old man in. Toby Keith. Yep. It is 9:30. 9:30. We've got 30 minutes left of Dusty Diamonds of Country here on Great Lakes FM 101.5. Great to have your company. No matter where you are, we get messages from all over the place. People listening in. Hi up there to Johnny G up there in Ewingar in New South Wales, up there near Casino Way, or south of there, near Tabulum, it is. Yeah, if you know Tabulum. Johnny G, good to have your company, mate. And here's Vince Gill with a little thing called Billy Paul right here.

What Made You Go Crazy? Billy Paul, Vince Gill. Very clever singer, songwriter, guitarist he is. 25 to 10. And the Bushwhackers are here with I Am Australian.

0: 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I am, you are, we are Australian.
1: Yeah, makes you proud to be Australian when you hear songs like that, doesn't it? The Bushwhackers and Dobe Newton and the gang. Yeah, they actually, we crossed paths with them when I was touring a few times, and there was a show that we did with them. I think it was in Melbourne, from memory. It was about 30 years ago, long time ago, when the Bushwhackers. Yep. Okay, my little mate is coming down the road in his little red tractor. He's rang me and he texts me, and he's talking about a song by John Fogerty called Blue Moon Nights. He said it's a country feel. Yeah, John Fogerty of Creedence Clearwater fame. And I said I'd try and find it for him, so I found it. So I'll play it for him after he he buys me a paper. I've got to give him something. Okay, so we'll get outside. I'll grab the cordless mic here. Where is it? Oh, here it is. Yep, cordless mic. Go outside and we'll see what's happening outside. It's not raining by the look of it through the door there. Here we go. Oh, it's nice out here. Yeah. And he'll be coming round the... Here he comes. Like clockwork he is. Hey, mate. Yep. Yeah, I got your song. Yeah, found it. Yeah, good on you. Yeah, thank you. Thank you, mate. Yeah. A nice coffee. Thank you, mate. Yes, they got them through the Strait of Hormuz. The coffee's all right. And everything else, I don't know, everything else is all right over there. It's never ending, I think. But, yes, thanks, mate. Yeah, I got that song, yeah. You're going down the road this afternoon. You what? He's going down to the show this afternoon. Beauty. We'll see you there. I owe you a beer. I mean, you got to... Bought me a coffee, bought me paper. You're a good mate. Thanks, mate. And, yeah, we're going to go down there and enjoy John Battle and Charlie Boyder do the country concert down at the bowling club. It'll be good fun. So you're going? Beautiful. We'll go down there and chew the fat and have a beer together, mate. Yep. Okay, yeah. Yes, I know you've still got the klaxon horn, yes. Away you go. I'll see you. Yeah, right over, mate. Yeah, I'll see you this afternoon. No, they didn't. He just said your Swans didn't get up. No, they didn't, mate. They got beat. Oh, Brisbane. Last year's premiers, they got up. Yeah, I follow the AFL. When you're born and raised in WA, it goes in and stays in the AFL. So I know. He just said they're going to have a rugby league team over there, the Bears. Yeah, that'll be good. That'll be good. They'll never knock over the AFL over there, but it'll have a big presence, I think. A lot of people live over there now from the east because they work up in the mines and stuff. So they'll enjoy the league, and it'll be good. Mal Meninga's a good ambassador for it. I think it'll work, yeah. Yeah, thumbs up, he reckons, yep. Okay, see you, mate. Good on you, Squeak. Thank you. Way, guys. I'll make my way back into the studio, and here we are, back in the studio, and, here's that John Fogerty song he was talking about called Blue Moon Nights.

yeah. I just had a little text message from my old mate Bluey up there in Merriwa. And he says, who was Slim Dusty's original guitarist? Well, it was Barry Thornton. Barry Thornton and Lindsay Butler came along after that. And then there was Charlie Boyder, played guitar for him. And there was Ian Simpson, more of a banjo player, Ian, but he does play guitar as well. And he's back in Western Australia now, where he comes from. And Jeff Mercer was Slim's last guitar player, played right up until before Slim passed. But here is Barry Thornton, Lindsay Butler and Charlie Boyder all together, playing on the same record, Country Revival. Here it is.

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0: Cash with Highwayman by himself that time. And here's Alan Jackson. And the talking song, Repair Blues.
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Well, it's time for me to run along, folks, and I've enjoyed playing the music for you this morning. 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I'll be here for the Baby Boomers show with Steve. And from 2 till 6 in the afternoon on Wednesday. I'll enjoy the music down there at the club this afternoon, the country music with John and Charlie. And look after each other. 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